0: Rips, hope you're enjoying the show thus far. It's been ever so warm here in the UK. Another week of temperatures in the 30s.
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The Piano Sessions version of Carolina, sung there by Palmer Lee. Feels Like Carolina, that's your dance title. It's choreographed by Darren Bailey. It's intermediate level from November 2020. A dance now from Hazel Pace. Share Your Love With Me. Kenny Rogers, why don't you take it away?

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1: Share Your Love With Me. Share Your Love With Me is the dance from Hazel Pace, her intermediate level from July 2018. Nathan Carter, Now Lay Down Beside Me.

from 2008, Paul Brandt, Worth Fighting For. Before that, Nathan Carter, Lay Down Beside Me. That's your dance title, choreographed by Mike Stringer. His Improver level from October 2015. Monica is loving Nathan Carter's voice indeed. Next up for you is a song called Stand. This is from Susan Ashton, the singer of Closer. Stand is your dance, and it's choreographed by Barry Amato.

0: and advanced level waltz, 72 count, 2 wall from Bay 2004, choreographed by Barry Amato, Stand, and that song from Susan Ashton.
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0: 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The first show will be hosted by DJ Dave Morgan, and special guest is Betty Drummond. 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Dave Baycroft will be next week. I will be on the 26th. So do keep an eye out on the schedule. Lots of shows coming your way.

A song there from 1997 by Garth Brooks from his Sevens album, A Friend to Me. Tracy Lawrence now, Stars Over Texas. Couple of dance options, Solitary Waltz, choreographed by Lana Harvey. We have Dancing with Texas Angels, choreographed by fellow DJ David Sinfield.

to Racy Lawrence, Stars Over Texas, your aforementioned dancers from Lana Harvey and David Sinfield. Monica, thank you. She says, I'm loving the pedaled steel on the tracks tonight. Kim, thanks for listening to the shows. Here's one of yours, one of my teachers, and beautiful dance. So is the song Wish For You. Here's Faith Hill.

Just Beautiful there from Faith Hill, Wish For You. Kim's Intermediate Level Dance from May 2013, Wish For You. A song now from 1996 from the album called Girl Of Your Dreams. It's sung by Bobby Kreiner, son of a preacher man.

0: And there's the version there from Bobby Kreiner from 1996, Son of a Preacher Man from an album Girl of Your Dreams.
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1: As always, if there's anything you'd like to hear on Line Dancer Radio, please do get in touch with me, private message me, pop it in the chat room, let one of our DJs know, and I'll do my utmost to include that during tomorrow's show, starting from 8 o'clock p.m. UK time, and Jenny follows 2.5 hours of predominantly country music where she can't find any dances to the tracks that she plays. Luke Atkins just says, I'm up. A group of noisy miners decided I have no right to sleep in, and they informed me of this so loudly that they were overriding the soft love juice. She says, I give up. It's time to start the day. It's 4 degrees where Lou is, -4, I should say, and it's -2, I believe, where, they're 2 degrees where Jan is. So there's your temperatures across Australia this morning. A very good morning to you all. Good evening, good afternoon, if you've just joined.

Monica's loving that one. First play for me last Wednesday, and that featured during my country playlist. And it's a new release from Nathan Gardner, A Man Can Cry. Intermediate level 32 count from June 2026. That was Noah 9 with the song A Man Can Cry. Very powerful lyrics indeed. A track now from an album called And Then I Wrote, from 1962, from Willie Nelson. Hello, Walls. Hello, Walls. You may be familiar with this song from Farron Young.

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0: I'm gonna stare at you a while. You know I can't sleep.

for all you Reba fans out there, especially Jan Zinner and Lou Catlin. Thanks for the picture of Reba shared in our chat room. Jan, you're still with us. You haven't dropped off. That's great to know. Suzanne Dingwall, what a very good morning to you. How are you? Aaron, Minty and Flossie, you've posted. Good evening, Adrian and fellow listeners. I've just woken up. It's 7:15. I have worked this morning from 9 a.m. Well, you've had a good sleep. I hope progress is going well. Before that, it was a song from Willie Nelson's album, and then I wrote from 1962, Hello Walls. Jack Worthington next, Just Keep Falling in Love. A couple of dance options. We have Keep Falling in Love from Jeff Kocamps and Daisy Simons, and We Just Keep Falling in Love from Rhett Ghazali-Meany, just to mention a couple there.

Jake Worthington. Just Keep Falling in Love. The Olsen Brothers now, and their version of There's a Kind of Hush All Over the World. Feel free to sing along. Your dance is a kind of hush, and it's Choircraft by Gay Tether.

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1: And that was the Olsen Brothers singing There's a Kind of Hush All Over the World, their cover of the song from The Carpenters, A Kind of Hush Is Your Dance. And it's choreographed by Gay Tether, intermediate level from June 2004. And a special welcome to my good friend, Andrew O'Dell. If you're tuned in, why, thank you very much indeed. Shabida now, a dance from them.

0: Beautiful song there from Kelly Coffey, When You Lie Next to Me. Your dance is from Shah Badal, and that's Shaz Walton, Ben Martin and Dawn Sherlock. When You Lie Next to Me, their intermediate level from July 2002, and Script 4, their dance, was published in Line Dancer magazine, October 2002, issue 77.
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0: Brad Cotter next with the song I Miss Me. That's your dance title. It's choreographed by Michael Vera Lobos.

Gorgeous. I Miss Me, sung there by Brad Cotter. Your Dance I Miss Me, choreographed by Michael Vira-Lobos. It's the Improver level 64 count. Two wall with a couple of restarts from March 2005. Please remember, whatever you are learning and teaching week specific in your classes, head over to Dave Morgan's Teach All of the Week poll and cast your votes there. Billy Joe Spears next. Misty Blue.

1976, Billy Joe Spears, Misty Blue. Jan says, yes, Adrian, I'm up and about now, but still wishing I was tucked up in bed. You posted that about 10 minutes ago. I know you and Lou are up at the crack of dawn there over in Australia. How's the coffee going, Lou? Have you got that coffee pot on? Let's have a couple of songs and dances associated with coffee. Shall we have Lacey J. Dalton, the original song used for Helen O'Malley's dance, Black Coffee? Let's take it away.

and Lacey. Jay Dalton, Black Coffee, your award-winning dance from Helen O'Malley, Black Coffee. Let's have Coffee Club next. You'll be familiar with this song, the alternative that was used, the more upbeat version for Black Coffee, the dance. But sometimes when we touch the original from Tammy Wynette and Mark Gray, Coffee Club is your dance from Ross Brown.

Tammy Wynette, Mark Gray, Sometimes When We Touch a Dance, Coffee Club, choreographed by Ross Brown. Jan, what a lovely picture you've sent from your window there down under, looking rather misty. And that's coming up. Ray Stevens, the dance from Pat Stott. Love this.

And there's Ray Stevens and Misty. Your dance, Misty, from Pat Stott. I loved its script for her dance. Was also published in Line Dancer magazine. You can look at all 235 issues of Line Dancer magazine. They have been digitized page by page at linedancermagazine.com. I'm so thrilled to have lots of new DJs that have joined us here recently on Line Dancer Radio. And Lou and Joan Catlin are no exception. Let's take a listen to their theme. Walk right in. Here's Dr. Hook.

And there's Dr. Hook, the late Dennis Le Corrier, and just heading into our chat room, Lou Catlin says, thanks, Adrian. I do love our theme song. Joan picked it, and it's spot on for our lounge vibe. Lou's Lounge is live here on Line Dancer Radio. That's 8 o'clock UK time. Monica says, on Tuesday morning, Monica says, I just thought when the show couldn't get any better, it did. Time's escaping me. Love Sunrise from our Lightning Lads. Our newlyweds.

absolutely fab dance from our Lightning lads, Darren and David. They will be back on Friday, of course, for your Fun Time Friday show from 9 o'clock UK time. I'm truly grateful for your company here on the Country Loving Line, as all of our DJs are, when you're able to join us live or silently on Mixcloud or on Catch Up. But that concludes tonight's show. This week's Country Loving Line show. I will be back on tomorrow, that's Thursday from 8 o'clock UK time, for the All Request show. My country playlist goes out from 6 o'clock on Friday. So until next time, please do take care. Bye for now.

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1: And welcome to Enjoy the Ride live from It Used to Be a Sunny. Very late afternoon in Sydney, Australia, on the 5th of July. And here on a Sunday, we are just about to start our Eastern State School holidays, which I'm enjoying a lot, except for the lists of work that the wife is going to give me. But that keeps me on track. So that's all good. So I can enjoy the ride just differently. As we have our first Sunday of the month, we are highlighting new and hot Australian choreography, but also celebrating in this month Line Dancer Radio's 8th anniversary, their 8th birthday. I've been with Line Dancer Radio for nearly 2 years, I think. I don't remember my commencement date, and I hope someone can let me know. But if I check through all the shows that are in archives, I'll be able to know when I started. But I do remember that I was given a bit of a nod, and Kelvin, would you like to enjoy Line Dancer Radio? I said I would. I would. I've done community radio in the past. I have been a DJ and MC for a number of years, and I've been around the industry for over 30 years. I think I'd like to do it. So I ring up my mate Darren Mitchell from Victoria, who had a show on Line Dancer Radio called Dazza Down Under, and I said, Darren, just about to start Line Dancer Radio, mate, can you give me some hints, tips, what I got to buy, what I got to do? He said, can you give me some hints, tips, what I got to buy, what I got to do? He said, mate, it's my last week, enjoy. I went,

I asked that we've got Australian in Alison Johnson, Mr. Jose, who, and JP Marsh, and they created a dance called More Than a Memory. More Than a Memory by a Roland Storm. And probably not the first time you've heard Online Dancer Radio. Maybe the first time you've heard it on Enjoy the Ride. Let me know, gang, how I'm sounding, and see you on the other side.

Great song from Roland Storm, Nothing More Than a Memory, and a mixture of Australian and international choreography. Excuse me. Lou, yeah, I checked. I haven't uploaded your jingle yet, but Lou's Lounge is just started on Line Dancer Radio. I can listen to it on in Australia on a Tuesday late afternoon, early evening. And you can listen it in England and Europe on a Tuesday morning. It wakes you up, I believe, on a Tuesday morning. But don't worry, because you can catch up. It's replayed about two or three other times during the week. Check out the chat room. Check out the schedule. And I know that Lou's probably going to post a schedule of today's, and maybe it'd be a great idea, Lou, if we publish one that's got the flyer that's got when all the shows are published. And then I'll share that one as well. The next one's called Waterfalls. The artist is James Hype. It's featuring Sam Harper as well as... My mouse is... playing up, where are you? Oh, Sam Harper and Bobby Harvey. This is an advanced dance by Hiroko Carlson, and the dance is called Give Me Waterfalls. Oh.

Got a good dance beat, that one. Waterfalls, James Hype, and featuring the other two artists. Rocco's got another one we're going to hit with now. I think it's called Bayran. I'm not sure if they got that pronunciation right, because I'm sure as heck going to get the artist wrong. Banjare. B-A-N-J-A-A-R-E, Banjare, I'm guessing. Bayran, probably. Aroko's got a dance out to this, and it's called Bayran.

Yes, understood every word, and I think it was Behran. I'm guessing. Lou, I don't think it's been 4 years. I'm looking at a lot of my previous shows, I just did day and month instead of year. I know I've got ones back to 24, so I know I can go back a good 2 years, but I'll do some research. Be nice to think I've done closer to three, maybe over a third of how long Line Dancer Radio has been on air, celebrating their 8th anniversary this month. Very, very cool. I like that. I like that a lot, to be part of something that has its place in the history of line dance around the world. Let's move on with a Bev Bickoff dance. And I'm not sure whether she did wreck my plans, but Taylor Moss thinks someone wrecked her plans. She is the artist, and Taylor Moss, the singer, wrecked my plans. Bev Bickoff has got the dance choreographed to wreck my plans.

Taylor Moss said it. Viv Bickoff choreographed it. And they wrecked my plans. Welcome to Enjoy the Ride, all the way from Sydney, Australia. Highlighting brand new choreography from the last couple of weeks. I'm looking at when these were choreographed. And we're talking about mid-June. Mid-June. And some of them early July we'll get up to. Had a great social last night highlighting the 4th of July. Made it a good theme, red, white and blue. Played a few patriotic songs so we could mix up the dances a little bit, do some classics like Boot Scoot and Cowboy Char and Rocket to some of those 4th of July songs. Worked great. People looked amazing. Photos are being shared by lots of people already on Facebook. And, yeah, it was a great night, a very good night. And then watching the fireworks, it was about hours worth from the 250th 4th of July celebration from the US. But things just roll on, baby, don't they? Suddenly it's the 5th of July and the 4th of July is all over. And, yep, Brooke McClyman and Anna Meckersley together sing Roll On Baby. They were in concert last night. If I didn't have a social, I would have been there. It was called Lovers Something or Other. And they were some of Australia's leading duos that are husband and wives. And I would have gone. I've seen all of the artists that were there. There was O'Shea, husband and wife team that are currently spending most of their time in the States. There was Brooke McClyman and Anna Meckersley, and we played one of their tracks choreographed by our friend Joshie Talbot. And there was, of course, Gina Jeffries and Mr. Rod McCormack. And they, I hope someone posts some of their stuff because it would have been a great concert. And Josh Talbot's got a brand new dance called Roll On Baby. And looking for the level of it right now. It is only a beginner level. It's he had Brooke and Adam to one of his gigs just recently and they were learning some dances. I wonder if they learnt this one.

Yeah, that's the way we roll. And just looking at one of the sites I use for my research, it's got the top dancers taught around our country and how many times they've been taught at various clubs. And Joshy's other one to Brooke and Adam, just now back in May, were just missing the cut. Now I said it. And some of the ones I'm about to play in today's show feature on that list. And the biggest one is Opalite by Simon. So I'm not going to play that today. I played it a couple of weeks ago. And that doubles the others in most taught dances at number one. And it doesn't surprise me. A whole lot of Rob Fowler's dances feature in the top 10. A lot of Maddie's, a lot of Josh's, Gary's, the two Gary's from Europe. So we'll be highlighting some of those new dances or hot dances as the shows go on and the weeks go on. Hiroko's got another one, and it's called Rally Around. Sully Burrows sings the song. Rally Around is a new one from Hiroko.

great track, Rally Around Sully Burrows, and a new one from Hiroko. And then Simon's one appears in the list, but we've played Simon's probably two or three times since it was released. Geez, it was back at the Stomp, Madison's big event down in Wollongong, when I saw it for the first time. And then he's workshopped it at a few events, and it's just proving huge on Australian and worldwide dance floors. This artist is cool. I have seen, I'm gonna hear one more before it. This guy, I've heard of him. I don't know, have you heard of him? Callum Scott? Yeah, maybe. I've said it before, and some people have taken my advice to see the, when he, Britain's Got Talent, I think it was, and he auditioned, and it was amazing. It was just faultless. So much so that Simon took Callum under his wing and produced his first album from my belief and sent it to number one and didn't change anything. They said, you know, his audition was good enough to be a single, and it was. He's singing this one with country singer Lauren Elena. It's called One More Drink. And two Aussies in Margaret Parrish and Travie Taylor have choreographed this one. They've called it One More Drink. I don't disagree.

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1: Yeah, me and you, exactly right. Talking about me and you, let's talk about me and you, the listeners. Catherine, sorry, gone for Drew's snooze. Guess what, Catherine? You're not the only one. Veronica is sleeping too, so shh, no loud typing. Lou, always one of the first in the chat. Thank you, Lou, looking after the admin in regards to... what's happening? We got catch up with David and Darren on Funtime Country Love. I just played Adrian's show. We got some breaking news catch up. And we worked out what Lou's eating. I've got a baked lamb. It's sort of like a baked lamb with a baked vegetable dish. Looking forward to that at the end of the show. Joan, g'day. Always looking after things in the background as well. Check out Lou's Lounge with Lou and Joan. I've had the pleasure of catching up with one live because my class only runs for 3 Tuesdays a month, not the fourth. So I was able to catch up on that one live and have a chat, which was great. Erin, different sort of stalking I'm going to talk about today, Erin. Erin's one of our regular show social attendees, and she was there kicking up a storm last night at our 4th of July social. Hi, Erin. Suzanne, a different level of stalking. I only catch up with Suzanne at big events like the state ball, whether it be our state or her state or Victorian state ball. Tanya, the same, just big events. I think the last one was the state ball in Victoria and then the Canberra one as well. Different level of stalking. Amanda, Donna. Took out Best Dressed last night. Look, if Tweedledee and Tweedledum look alike in outfits, these girls were matching to a T. They even had each other's socks on, so one had a left, one had a right. They've come back recently from America. They bought a whole lot of stuff. They looked $1 million. And second to Veronica, of course. Second there. Who else? Oh, there's a couple of people. Did I miss out anyone? I know we've got some that are now having a go at me at a different level. We're trying to work out how long I've been on Line Dancer Radio. I reckon it's about 2 and a bit. We're finding some shows to 22, but I don't think I was on then. But I think it's about 2 and a bit years. And Line Dancer Radio celebrating their 8th anniversary this month. Very excited, very cool. And congratulations to former DJs, current DJs, and future DJs that are going to be on the program. I think it's time to ignite the flame. It really is. Not that I have to do that at any time. Hayley Jensen, she's singing Burn It Down. Amy Davis and Chelsea Gillam, they're igniting the flame. Brand new choreography from north of our border.

I don't want to get involved in all the argument and create any controversy, but Haley, that's amazing. And I've heard some recent AI-generated music that is close to that in feel, but this is Australian live country artist written and performed. Just putting it out there, that is cool. That is really, really cool. Amy Davis and Chelsea Gillam's new choreography, Ignite the Flame. This next track goes to talk about what I said just then, and I meant it. The track is Turn This Truck Around by Taylor Kennedy. Taylor Kennedy is one of our up-and-coming instructors, choreographers. She's won awards for being one of the rising stars in line dancing in Australia. And she was one of my guests when I did the show live from the Stomp late last year. And she's got a new dance to Turn This Truck Around by Jordan Davis. And it's called I Meant It. And I Did.

Great track. Turn This Truck Around, Jordan Davis. And The Dance, I Meant It, Taylor Kennedy's brand new dance. And we were talking about AI. You weren't, I was. And I tell you what, as a DJ and a social organizer, well, I was at Mark Simpkins' social on Friday night, and there were at times when there was no one on a seat. Now, that's rare. There was everyone on the floor. And the majority of those were some of the new AI-generated songs choreographed by international choreographers. And they're just hugely popular. I've taught most of them. While Western Wicked is huge. Love Potion 666. Huge. And you're going to cop a couple today. Got a couple of one right now. I'm teaching it tomorrow night. Because I love that dance. I do. I love that dance. Tim Gorsi, a mate of mine from And Broken Hill, which, ladies and gentlemen, is a long drive in the middle of our country. It's right towards the western border of New South Wales. And I've told the story before, but I was there for a sporting event as one of the regional coaches. And I said to the other coaches, "We haven't got anything on tonight. I'm going line dancing." And I went along to Tim's class and was welcomed lovely by he and his wife. Taught a dance, learnt some. It was cool. It was amazing. And I've caught up with Tim quite a few times since that, because that was many, many years ago. He's got a brand new dance. It's called I Love That Dance. I think he wrote it. He certainly choreographed it. It's done to and 5678 Productions. And listen to the words. I think you'll relate to it 100%. I'll be teaching it to my beginner classes this week on Monday and Tuesday night. And we got Maddie's dances that I'm going to highlight them again on today. Her new one will be, I'm just going to push it to the improver level. And then work out what I'm going to do as my intermediate dance this week. Yeah, I'll think about it. Otherwise, I love that dance.

absolutely loving the comments about that track. Amanda has got the shirt. She's going to wear it tomorrow night. I love this dance. How does it start? Perfect. I will take photos and place it on our webpage. That'll be amazing. Kelly, yes, I accept your apology that you're late. You've been at two events today. I was wondering where you were. I was going to have to send you a late note. Her class loves that dance. So does Lou. And again, pretty much 100% true for almost all of us. And then Lou is doing our history. And I thought I've only been doing Line Dancer Radio for 2 years. Because that's what my track listing goes back to. She's been researching for me in the background. And she said that the last Dazza Down Under show was in 22. So maybe I did start in 22 and I've been going for 4 years. Ouch. Ouch. Yeah, you can't change what is history, can you? It just seems like two. But 4 years. Holy, you'd think I'd be good by now, wouldn't you? It's like my dancing. I left out eight counts, didn't I, Amanda? Donna, I left out 8 counts of a dance, and they said, we think you've only done 24. I said, well, sure, 32. No, we counted. It was only 24, so I had to not make up, but just check out what the other 8 counts were, which I found. They were there. We all knew it. Let's keep on going as we enjoy the ride, highlighting brand new Australian choreography, just like that Tim Gorsey one that we are going to be learning this week. And it's called I Love That Dance. Melinda and Willie Jung were our guests at the Victorian Ball. They led a few dancers on the main stage and the backstage. And their new dance is called How Long Will I Love You? Well, let me count the days. This is by a group called the Waterboys. Same name. How long will I love you?

I wasn't sure whether that was the end of the track. It faded out and it comes back again. But I think the dance will finish there. From the Waterboys, How Long Will I Love You? Just checking the chat. Yeah, we were talking about the last one. Oh, it's just Kelly and Aaron having a chat. They're good buddies. They've been buddies for, I don't know, 10 years or more, I think. And Kelly's moved away. She's up the coast. Aaron's still down Sydney way. So they only catch up with each other at events or, obviously, online. That's the way it works. Let's have a look. Wow. I haven't heard this track yet, but I'm going to find out if it's a remake by Kacey Musgrave or if it's a new dance. Because when I think of Abilene, you know where I'm going. I'm thinking of the classic one that's, 30, 40 years old. But Laura Rittenhouse has got a new dance out to the Kacey Musgraves Abilene. We'll find out if it's the new Abilene or the old Abilene. Hope you're enjoying the ride.

0: Lou, you're right. That ain't it. That's not the Abilene, Abilene. That's why I'm not a singer. Casey Musgrave with a new song. And Laura Rittenhouse with a new dance. Let's check out the level of that one for Laura. An improver. Improver dance for that one. This one.
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0: The Sunday Chill, or Lou's Lounge. Lou's Lounge on Tuesday evenings, early evenings Australian time, and throughout Europe. On a Tuesday morning, it will wake them up there. Halfway through, ladies and gentlemen, that means I'm allowed a beverage. Yes, I've been drinking soft drink till now. I can say that because it's radio and you don't know. And you don't know the other way either. So I can get away with literally anything as such. But yes, just having a mild beverage with my lamb and vegetable bake later on in about an hour's time, as the show will be uploading to Mixcloud and Radio Jar, where they are archived for you to listen to later or in your own time, which is pretty damn cool. This next one, you're going to know it. Well, if you're over 12, you're going to know it. Margaret Murphy's got a new dance out. It's to the Ricky Nelson classic Garden Party. And the dance is called A Garden Party. We're all going to be home, except for you, Kelly, because you're too young. We're all going to be singing this one to the radio, to our device, to our phone, because no one can hear us.

And that is... Now, were you doing what I was doing? La da da da. Yeah, if you're over 12, you know the words to... And I'm exaggerating, I mean over 40. You know the words to Ricky Nelson's Garden Party. So, you know, when the mic's not on, we can sing. No one can hear us. Let me know if you were also having a sing-along to Garden Party. Because some of these tracks are so new, I've never heard them. But when you're going to play Garden Party, yep, you know we've heard it. Into our second hour of the show, Hiroko's got a new one to Love. I'm going to call it Love, the artist. The song's called Mariah. Now, is it talking about the wind or the artist? Hiroko Carlson's dance, Mariah. The song, Mariah. I was

All I'm going to say, Russ, is really, really, Russ reckons I've finished my 4 years apprenticeship. And now, you know, I'll be off my P plates and I'll be able to DJ for real now, probably by myself, maybe without help or without someone supervising me. Yeah, new one from Carlson, called Mariah. Let's go with this one from Travis. Haven't heard a Joe Nichols track in years. This one's called I Want to Be Your Tonight. The dancer's called Be Your Tonight. I'm guessing Inter. Let me check. No. Improver. Improver Dance. Be Your Tonight. Travis Taylor. Joe Nichols. I Want to Be Your Tonight. Hope you're enjoying the ride. And as I finish my apprenticeship.

Travis, you dance Be Your Tonight to Joe Nichols. I Want to Be Your Tonight, the new improver dance. We're just coming out of the end of June, I think. Yeah, we're in late June on this choreography chart. And I think we're about to start July. And I struggled to think that I would have a show tonight based on brand new choreography, because when I looked at my sources, there were not enough dancers to fill a show. Now, I could call it new and hot and do what is hot on our Australian dance halls as well as new, which I have done to fill the two-hour show. But guess what? Bam, bam, bam. These new dancers come up. And then all of a sudden, I've got too many for a show. Unbelievable. So let's keep on going with this one. It is a Hiroko dance. It's called Electric Soul. The artist is Forrester. The dance is also called Electric Soul. An improver dance. Hearing it for the first time on Enjoy the Ride.

Now, Hiroko, that is a killer ending. That's like about 10 or 12 seconds of just music. Do you just finish and wait on the dance floor? Do you? I'm not sure. We are moving into this month. These dances were choreographed and released this month, which was literally less than a week ago. And some of them I've taught, some of them I've heard of and about, and some I'm playing for the first time and don't know anything about. But that's what Line Dancer Radio is about. It's about education. It is about enjoyment. And it's about the community. We are celebrating Line Dancer Radio's 8th anniversary, 8th birthday, one of the longest running radio shows, whether it be internet radio show or live real radio, regarding line dancing, currently running today, to my knowledge, yet to be proven otherwise. And from all sources, I've been there for half of it. I didn't think it was 4 years. I didn't think I was 35 when I started. Okay, take that one in. Heather McPhee, what a song. What a song. Looking forward to seeing the dance where cowboys are king. Heather McPhee's brand new dance, Where Cowboys Are King. This is an improver dance. Cody Johnson, currently one of the leading A-grade touring American country artists, Cody Johnson. Where Cowboys Are King. Let's see if he takes the crown.

I knew it'd be a great song. I had the pleasure of seeing Katy Johnson live whilst in Nashville a couple of years ago. Unbelievable. And another great song, "Where Cowboys Are King," when you got George Strait in the lyrics. And now I'm not going to... Okay, Veronica went to see George Strait live in Vegas, and I was having a gallbladder operation. Let's not get... We won't bring that up again. Oh, sorry, I brought it up again. It's okay. I'm not sad. I'm not upset. I don't still think about it on a daily basis. I didn't think about it yesterday. Was it? Yeah, I did, actually, because we were looking in the backyard with some friends, and there was a number plate that said Las Vegas 2025. And she goes, "Oh, you remember where?" I said, "No, I didn't. You went. I was recovering." Right. Right. Maria, welcome. We can start now, everyone. Can you look at the time? 6:25. We can officially start. The Smiths are listening. I was about to mark them absent, but they're not. They are listening and live right now. Kevin and Maria Smith. And Kevin and Maria Smith are involved in a very big event next year in West Sydney. And I'm looking forward. I've been to everyone. I think they're running up to their third with Kevin and Maria, where iconic Australian choreographers come together and present a show. Some new, some old, and it's an oldie social all day with classic choreography and new choreography from the guests. Look, I'm guessing country. I'm not guessing techno. I'm not guessing AI. I'm guessing some true country music is going to come out of that gig. Looking forward to presenting a show just after that, highlighting Kevin and Maria's new choreography. And I think I don't have to wait that long to have them as guests, do I? We better have them as guests before then. I think so. Yes. Ashley Mears' new choreography, it's called The Upper Hand. The track is called Whipped, not to get mixed up with other Whipped dances or songs. Whipped by Emily Ann Roberts. And Ashley Mears is Madison Glover's right-hand girl. When she's one of Maddie's teachers down there, teacher in her own right, choreographer. And this is her brand new choreography. It's called The Upper Hand. This is the song Whipped.

Oh, sorry, is the mic on? Sorry. We've got a mixture of music to finish off our last 30 minutes. A bit of country, a bit of pop, a lot of country, a bit of pop. Lindsay, you're not helping me out here, and neither is everyone else. How can I achieve my goal without your help? We have nearly reached 500 posts, three quarters of the way through the show. That means 500 channels, 500 people, 500 opportunities for people to open up and see that Enjoy the Ride is currently playing live on Line Dancer Radio. That doesn't mean listeners. It can be 20 times that amount. It can be half that amount. It just means that's how many posts we've reached. My goal in 2026 is to reach 1,000 posts reached whilst live. Now, each show is going out between 1,000 to 3,000 posts reached over a given week or month. I'm really proud of that. I'm really happy about that. But my goal is that 1,000 posts are reached whilst going live in that 2 hours. It can only be helped by you and I spreading the word of Line Dancer Radio. Instructors letting your class know that they can listen 24/7 to line dancing music in their car, on their phone, sleeping at night whilst they're cooking, like half the listeners do now on the chat. They can listen to live shows or catch-up shows or looped music that is all line dancers. So, help me spread the word. Listening to Line Dancer Radio, getting it on their phone, getting it on their laptop, on their pad, so they can listen to it all the time. Lindsay, 8Voss has choreographed The Switcher. This is the Wolf Brothers' Beer in a Bar. Now, Beer in a Bar has got dancers to it. I've played the Wolf Brothers before. But this is DJ Yoga's remix. DJ Yoga is a country DJ who remixes songs. And he's got a version with the Wolf Brothers. And this dance is called The Switch Up.

0: Now that puts a different mix into the kitchen, doesn't it? So the Wolf Brothers with the yoga, Y-O-G-A remix. And it suddenly turns into a very country song, into one we can dance, CC Shuffle, Tush Push, for those who've got some old school ways. It changes the tempo. And Lindsay Eidvoss has got her new one called The Switch Up. And we can see why it's a switch up, because of that reason. Shanti, it's been a while. Shanti DeMille. She is hopped on the World Cup theme. Really hopped on it with this new one. And it's called the Socceroo Shuffle. Now, the last time I had anything to do with the World Cup was a show on television. And it was called The Full Brazilian. When the World Cup was played in Brazil. And they had a dance-off at the end of every show that Jim Owen, the comedian, hosted. And they were soccer content, Socceroos and Jillaroos and all sorts of guests. And they'd have live band. And the one that comes to mind that I went in on was when the Wiggles were the live band. And I had to teach them a dance. And then we had a dance off because we were representing America. We were doing line dancing from America. A generic line dance. They picked some song and we danced to it. And we had to do verse German dancing, the traditional German dancing. This one's called the Socceroo Shuffle. It's done to I Show Speed Champions WC 2000 World Cup 2026 remix. Here's the Socceroo Shuffle.
1: Cause it's that time. Let's play football.

Yes, my daughter's boyfriend is a soccer player, and he's got a conspiracy theory that the red, white, and blue are the colours of the World Cup logo. Always are the finalists or the winners of the World Cup. Just a theory. Now, the fact that red, white, and blue appear on like 80% of every national flag, it's going to be tricky to leave some of them out. But I think his call was Portugal, but I don't know if they're red, white, and blue. Let's see if he's right in a week or two's time when we find out who won the World Cup in soccer. And for all those that don't care, that's okay too. Because the rest of us are saving all the honky-tonks. Because that's what we do. We try to save all the honky-tonks. The dance is called Saving the Honky-Tonks. Darren Mitchell from Victoria, Stephen Patterson, Victoria, have choreographed this dance to a Walker Montgomery. I'm guessing one of the Montgomery clan. Here is an improver dance. You know I'm going to love it. It's going to be country.

Told you. Pure Country, Walker Montgomery, Saving the Honky Tonks. And brand new choreography from Darren Mitchell, Stephen Patterson from Victoria. Yes, I was at their ball a week ago. At their state ball, amazing. Over 800 people at their event and 500 at the social. New South Wales celebrating their 20th. That was their 30th is next year. We'll be there. Next year, we'll be celebrating our 20th. We want to beat them. We want 1,000 people, 1,000 line dancers at our state ball in New South Wales next year. Workshops, Gordon Elliott, Maddie Glover, Duo, Old School, New School. You pick which one's which. We'd love 500 people at that workshop and 1,000 to the social. We can do it. This next one is called Run to You. Country, Hiroko Carlson. Now, on the sheet and on the internet, it says Taylor Shaw. I will let them know it's Tyler Shaw. Tyler, T-Y-L-E-R, not T-A-Y-L-O-R, Tyler Shaw. He's Run to You, Hiroko's new one. Give me a

Great track, Run To You, Tyler Shaw, and the dance Run To You by Hiroko. And checking the level for you now, if you want to have a Bo Peep, it is advanced. Whoa. Haven't done an advanced dance probably since like a Lumpet. And that probably wasn't classed as advanced back in the day. We are up to the last 7 minutes. We can fit a couple of ones in. I planned, overplanned a little bit in case I didn't talk a lot. And this next one, Trent Duncan from Up the Coast. He's got a brand new one from our friend James Johnston. I Ought to Know Better is a track. Ought to Know Better is the dance. Let's check the level. Oh, beginner. Beginner Trent. Let's play Ought to Know Better.

0: No Better.
1: And Trent Order as well. The Order No Better. What a great track from James Johnson, and A New Dance from Trent Duncan. I'm going to finish one with one I've played previously, but it is also on the list of new dances out just this month. And it is called Turn This Town. This is Maddie Glover and Joe Thompson's The Mancy's new one. It is to turn this town into a honky-tonk new country artist, Spencer Hatcher. It's an upper beginner. I taught it my second class just because of some of the restarts and that. But I'm going to teach I Love This Dance to my beginners. Teach this to my second level. Bye, guys. Hope you enjoyed the ride. Next week, classic Australian choreography.

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Cantina and Cobble Wobble. 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

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So good,

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Everybody all over the world. Hi, everybody. Welcome, welcome. Happy Wednesday to you. Welcome to my World of Dance show. Bringing it to you this week with the theme of new releases around the world. Last time we did chart hits around the world. And looking forward to bringing you some great new dances for tonight. And thank you for joining me if you are out there. Thank you, thank you, thank you to our sponsor as well. We are really pleased. The show is sponsored by DJBooth.live, Craig's Venture. And of course, you know I use that extensively. And it's actually on now. If you want to see what's coming up, you can go and tune in to my DJ booth, to my Big Dave Live DJ booth, and it tells you what's happening. Anyway, let's have a start. And so we're going to go around the world in the quadrants that I've split it up to in my head. Anyway, we'll start with Australasia. And in fact, we're just in Australia alone this week, but Australasia covers further parts down there, including Japan as well. But listen, we are going to focus on Australia. We got a brand new dance released called At the Same Time from Travis. This one written with Joe Kinsener from the UK. And Joe wrote online, "It's finally here. After an incredible week of teaching this brand new dance, co-choreographed with Travis and taught in Australia and Europe, we are so excited to announce that it's officially online." Indeed it is. "The response has been absolutely amazing," writes Joe, "and we can't wait to see you all dancing it. Grab a step sheet, turn up the music, and let's go to it." Travis writes as well, "Such amazing feedback on mine and Joe's brand new dance. Thank you, everyone that has let us know." The link to Copenhub is up and available. The dance is out. You guys just need to go and check it out. I will play it. At the same time, in immediate.

Well, there you go. Awesome. Love it. Helena Franklin's a singer at the same time as the dance from Travis from Australia with Joe Kinsen, of course, from the UK. That's an intermediate dance. Staying in Australia, we're looking at the Cop and Up chart where we've got three very recent releases and they're all going well. And Australia, in fact, is hogging the top three. I've just put the latest chart in the chat room. Go and have a look. And you will see in first place in Cop and Up, Madison is there, helped with the USA. Joe Thompson from the USA helping Maddie with a lovely high beginner called Turn This Town. Now, this is a nice dance. We squeezed this one into things at the tune at the weekend where we had Jamie and Carl. And Carl taught us this one right at the end because it's well worth doing. Lovely new dance. Let us see a high beginner. Turn This Town. We're down under right at the moment. Around the world and under it and over it.

Well, a couple of queens to dance there. The Queen of Dance from Australia, Madison, and the Queen of Dance from the USA, Joe Thompson. Here's Madison in second place all by herself with a great new intermediate dance called Cross That Line.

Ooh, there you go. Awesome stuff from Maddie. And, of course, the King is in Australia too, Simon. Simon, we loved having at Eurodance, and he'll be back next time. And he did an awesome, awesome job. He did. And this is, again, teaming up with the Queen of the USA, Joe Thompson. So we'll have to give some bonus marks to Joe in the USA in this section. But it's all about Simon, who's on a major roll and doing oh so well with three or four awesome dances out just now. This is one of them. And this one's number three in Coppin' Up. So we got one, two, and three. And awesome stuff. In fact, we've got number four as well, because Simon's number four with Baby Blues Char, co-written with Shane. But here's Take a Look Yourself, another intermediate dance.

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Well, there you go. Wishing Simon well. He's taking a little step back for a while. He's been working real hard. And so Perth saying he's going to just take it easy for a while. So enjoy your take it easy time. Simon, recharge your batteries and come back as good as ever you are. Awesome. Looking forward, as I say, to Simon coming back to Eurodance 28. He did a great job this time. Just look at that Copping Up chart. Like I see, Baby Blues is there with Simon and Shane and some other great dancers in the top 10. Bangaranga and Rum Bum Bumba and a bar song, Choosing Texas. Because of You, a new one from Raymond Solomon and Wild West and Wicked there. Some awesome stuff in there. We are going to move on to North America. North America, and of course, North America is, well, it's that whole big place where the World Cup's going on now, Mexico and Canada. But again, this time I'm just concentrating on the USA part of that in terms of dances released. And we're going to start with a new dance from Gail Dawson. This is a beginner dance. Now, Gail comes from Chattanooga, Choo-Choo, yeah, Tennessee. And this is a brand new beginner dance just out from Gail called Dancing All My Pain Away. And as I say those words, I realize, yep, I haven't got it ready. Here it is, brand new from Gail. Mm-hmm.

Wow, there you go. Great stuff from Gil. Well, we're stopping on there, Gil. Let's just have a little look into the Limelight Awards, new USA Awards, and the finalists are out for that, as I was reporting on my news show. And one of the categories, Dance of the Decade, has got a Gil dance in it. So we want to give a big shout out to Gil for that. The dancers are quite impressive. Three Tequila Flow, Ain't Misbehaving, American Kids, The Wolf, Senorita La La La, Gives Me Shivers, and Gil is in great company there with Back on Texas Time. That's a really good category. Always love to see what the classic dancers are. And, of course, all of those dancers fill the floor in the USA, including Back on Texas Time. Now, this side of the pond, we quite regularly dance a different dance to that, Texas Time, from Alan and Jackie. But there's lots of dancers to this. I'm going to play Keith Urban and Texas Time. And this is a shout-out to Gil, and good luck in that Dance of the Decade category.

There you go. Awesome song, of course, from Keith Urban, and fills the dance floor with all sorts of dancers. That one does. But as we feature Gail from the new SA and her new dance, Dancing with Pain Away, we also give a shout out and good luck in that Limelight category of Dance of the Decade. Gail's mentioned other places too. Go check them out. It's makes for great reading, it does. We'll stay in the USA and another new release, and somebody we take very kindly to and met and enjoyed meeting, Dustin and Sierra from the USA, actually from Reno, Nevada. And they have a new dance called Call Me Chico. Call Me Chico. We're going to do that one in just a second. Sierra writes on here, on Facebook, our latest dance is here. 32 count four wall improver. We'll be sure to get your hips moving. It's fun, it's flirty, and it's sexy. Well, well. We have a front-facing demo, rear-facing demo, and walkthrough video already available via Copying Up. So everybody go have a look at that. And Sierra says, we hope you all enjoy it as much as we do. And while I'm on about Dustin and Sierra, of course, it's worth a shout out that they actually run the Bliss event. Line dancing is pure bliss. The biggest little iconic summer stomp down is the largest line dance event in Reno. And that is run by Dustin and Sierra, as I've reported previously in the news. Resort. It's the best 4-day workshops, award-winning instructors and choreographers. It's got 5 ballrooms, it's got 15,000 square feet. And this year, it's coming up, starting on Wednesday, the 12th of August, with a pre-party that evening. And then full days of workshops on Friday and Saturday and Sunday. Listen, it's a great event. Go and check it out. It's also a qualifying event for the line dance choreography competition, which I love reporting on, so we will report on that. And Bliss will also host its own separate choreography competition for attendees who are interested in joining the staff the following year. That's always a great thing to do when we do it at World Dance Masters. There you go. Lastly, it says here that be something for everybody to do. It's at the Silver Legacy Resort in Reno. And it's a great event. I will post the pictures for that. Whilst I play for you, Dustin and Sierra's brand new dance, Call Me Chico.

Oh, there you go, Dustin Dan Sierra, flying the flag for the US of Ian. It was lovely to see them at World Dance Masters last year. Listen, this is another one from them, and this one's going really well. I mentioned it just before, it's in that Cop and Up top 10 in seventh place. Lots of people dancing this one, both sides of the pond. I was a load up dancing it in the tune at the weekend. Another bar song. Goes like this. Looking for it. It's there.

Oh, yeah, great music, great dancers. Tonight is there from all over the world. Thanks, everybody, if you're listening. Carol, hi, Carol is saying hi in the chat room. Have a look in the chat room, everybody, and have a look at some of the pictures and links I am posting. And I hope you're enjoying it. Hope you're having a good time wherever you are, whatever you're doing. If you're just sitting, chilling, listening to me, that's perfect. Maybe you're doing something else as well, as often is the case. That's great, too. We are going to hop over to Europe next, okay? And pick a few things out and about from there. Here's a good Euro combination. A new improver dance from Colin and Jose and Sebastian and Crystal and Severin. That's France for Sebastian, Crystal, and Severin, and the Netherlands from Jose, Dutch from Jose, and Belgium from Colin. We'll home in on Colin for this one because he was in Santa Susanna, a big event there where he taught this dance, and what Colin wrote. Before he headed off to Australia, exciting times for Colin. What an unforgettable week. A huge thank you to the 450 who joined us for Santa Susanna 26 Dance Camp at the Don Angel Hotel in Spain. Your energy, passion, smiles and love for dance made this week truly special. Every moment on and off the dance floor was unforgettable. Now he says it's time for a little rest before the next adventure, flying off to Australia. And I might have seen the pictures of him waving away as he heads down under for 3 weeks. Excellent stuff, and we'll report on him doing that likely in the new show next week. Let's see what he's up to. We're excited because he's Maggie's guest choreographer. In Southport in March. We've got a great crowd coming to see Colin with Maggie. Anyway, Colin's feeling incredibly grateful for this life, the opportunities, and the amazing dance family. He says, thank you, life, thank you, dance, from Colin. So here's the dance, and like I said, not forgetting, it's Jose, Sebastian, Crystal, and Severin, and it's called Agents Lambada, Angels Lambada. And it goes like something, and would you believe, again, yeah, there it is. I talk too much, I listen too much, I must get these things ready.

Well, there you go. It's not cool. The Angels Lombarda from A Bunch of Euros, headed by Colin, who was at Santa Susana. See the picture there in the chat room. Colin off to Australia, traveling the world with dance. It's great that they get to do that. Here's somebody who's traveled the world lots and runs the Gold competition, and that's going great. 5 years since that was born, Roy Verdonk. Roy has a dance written with Charlotte, and it's an improver. Both these guys from the Netherlands, who are flying the Dutch Netherlands flag here. And they've got a great new improver dance called Got Me Country Girl. There's a great video of Roy demoing it, which I'm putting a link into the chat room. Check this one out, everybody, as we fly the flag for the Netherlands.

Now Got Me a Country Girl, brackets with a big butt by the sound of it. I love it. I love it. Great fun. That's a great new dance out of Europe for you, out of the Netherlands, from Roy Verdonk and Charlotte. Well done. And Carol, it's your birthday. Of course it is. Happy birthday to you. Happy birthday to you. Happy birthday, dear Carol. Happy birthday to you. And what would you like me to play? Pick a country, pick a dance, and I'll play it for you right now. Put it in the chat. Thanks for being there on your birthday. I hope you had a cake. I had a lovely cake for mine. A lovely, yes, you know what sort of cake I like because you made them for me. Thank you. Great to see you, and thanks for all your help at the weekend. Karen, all the ESAs help us keep out on the road there. We are in Europe, and, well, we're going to go to Ireland, and Gary's got a new intermediate dance just released called Seaside. We're going to give a shout-out to Ireland, and I'm going to give you a note from Maggie, who taught it at Eurodance. Gary couldn't make Eurodance, and Maggie stepped in and taught Gary's dances for us, which was so, so much appreciated, and just coincidentally, Maggie was in Ireland this weekend, so it's very appropriate. Now, of course, Maggie, in theory and practice, from the UK, but we all know she is really Irish as well, Irish descent, and no question about that. And we're looking forward to Ireland soon, Army and Maggie. I'll tell you about that sometime. It's going to be in 2028 coming up. Making the arrangements now. Maggie had a great event there this year with her class, and she's going back next year as well. Anyway, she visits there regularly, of course, because that's where her home is. Anyway, Maggie's writing here, I had such a special time with my friends in Cork, Ireland, with Debbie Curran, Frank Heelan, and all the dancers. It was a hot one, but it was great to see so many dancers from Cork and different countries in Ireland. I want to say a big thank you to everyone who came to the KD Barbecue 26. And thanks for your kindness and welcoming me back to Cork again. I also want to thank Debbie Curran and Frank Keelan for all their kindness inviting me over to Ireland. I also want to say a thank you to the lovely Avril for helping me with the merchandise. The food was amazing at the barbecue, and we had fun dancing there. We have great fun with five men at the end of the weekend. Love it, love it. I taught lots of dancers, and indeed she did. She's listed them all. She had a great, great time. And I'm going to play you a couple from this list as well. But first of all, one she didn't teach, not in Ireland, but she did do it at Eurodance for us, is Gary's new dance. So we're waving the flag for Ireland, and this is Seaside.

0: said.
1: Ian Warren.
2: Well, there you go, Christoph from Gary. He's got a few good new dancers out just now. Let's go with a few more from Maggie from her Irish weekend, and stick with our Euro Irish flavour here for Around the World. And first on Maggie's list, she taught, is a new dance from Maggie and Gary called Superstar. You're a Superstar. So let's have a blast of that.

Well, there you go. That's just released from Maggie, teaching on her travels, and she taught it to us first. In fact, at Southport, we had a great time back at the end of March with our guest choreographer, Gregory Danvoor, and what a great job he did at Eurodance this year. He'll be back as well in 28. And anyway, that was your superstar co-written with Gary. Maggie also taught Love is a Game, which is Love Lovely, and Light Up My Heart, going ever so well. And next up, I'm going to stop and play you a new one. Now, Maggie taught this one at Eurodance, Your Love Amazes Me. And this one's Flying the Flag Still for Ireland with Gary, and with Maggie, of course, flying two flags, an Irish one and a UK one. And of course, there's Westlife flags flying as well.

there you go. Great stuff for the Westlife fans, for the Gary and the Maggie fans as well. Lovely smooth dance. That went really well. Hit Teach at Eurodance. And here's Maggie teaching it on her travels in Ireland. She also taught one of her latest dances, Do What I Want. She taught Born to Fly as well, a new one. Let Me Be Your Reason. It was taught by Frank as well, and this will be like a great, great weekend there. I'm going to play for you in this slot, Flying the Irish Flag. It's another one from Maggie and Gary. Let's do Bangaranga, which is going ever so well. And this one's a higher intermediate dance.

Well, great stuff. Let's just drop Gary for a second. Give a shout out to Maggie while we are here. Maggie taught a brand new dance, a brand new nightclub intermediate dance called Born to Fly. The sheet will be out soon for this one. This was another big hit at Maggie. Flying an Irish flag, and we'll fly the British one because she's ours, really. Just a

Wow, there you go. Well, that's a lovely, jubbly new dance from Maggie, all on her lonesome, which we love doing at Eurodance. Thanks to Maggie again for standing in for Gary at Eurodance. And it was nice and coincidental that as we dance around the world, Maggie was in Ireland. And we get a chance to play some of Maggie and Gary's dances as well. There you go. Well, at that event, I mentioned Frank Heelan, and Frank at that event taught his dance, Let Me Be Your Reason. This one's getting a lot of attention. I know, for example, Dave Morgan's been teaching it on his travels, not least he taught it on the LDF day, and Frank taught it at this event, and I'm going to play it for you now. Let Me Be Your Reason, a lovely, easy, intermediate dance from Frank.

Oh, there you go. That's a beautiful dance from Frank, and he taught it there at his weekend with Maggie, like I say. It has been taught, and most notably, Dave Morgan's been promoting it. We did a lovely dance of it in Carlisle, and he taught it at the LDF Challenge as well. And there's Frank doing it, waving the Irish flag in our Irish contingent. And we've got one from the birthday girl. Here is your request. And what a great choice. It fits really nicely into our European section as birthday girl Carol flies the flag for France with Crystal and Gregory with Belgium for this great intermediate dance, My Direction.

Well, there you go. That was just for you, birthday girl. Thanks for listening in on your birthday. And a big hug from me. Right, let's carry on and come out of Europe. Well, we're still in Europe, but not in the European Union. But let's come to the UK for our next batch of dances on our little travel around the world with new dances and releases. And we've got a new release from Lee, which was a big hit teach at Festiline. I remember seeing, and he's taught us at the tune as well. The dance is an intermediate called 100 Square Feet. And Lee writes recently, delighted to finally share with you all my new intermediate dance, 100 Square Feet. I've loved teaching this UK, France and Germany over the last few months. Here it is for you from Lee.

0: Wow, there you go. Great stuff from Lee, who's traveling around the world as well a lot. And great to see all these guys. Of course, Lee, just a recent rising star. Well risen. That's UK. Scotland. And we'll stay in Scotland as well for the next one. And we're going to do a new easy intermediate dance from Gary Lafferty called Hooked. How about we get hooked here? And Gary posted a 2 minute teach. Want to learn my new dance Hooked in just a couple of minutes? Then check out my new teach video below. I will put it in the link for you. And here it is. Let's get hooked with Gary, who of course is going ever so well just now with Ziggy.
1: You don't just hear it. You feel it. Once it gets you, you're hooked.

Hey, there you go, you hook. That's DJ Tex, out of Rob Fowler, of course, going ever so well. Is DJ Tex, that is great, from Gary Hooked, New Easy Intermediate Dance. So have a look at that one. And while we're on Gary, he also wrote on his wall, "It's amazing to see my classic dance all day long be one of the quarter finalists in the Line Dance World Cup." I've been mentioning the Line Dance World Cup in my new show a couple of times, and yes, at the quarterfinal stage. In fact, it's at the last quarterfinal stage right now. So join in the voting, guys. Get ready to vote for the semi-final and the final coming up too as we do the Line Dance World Cup. Pretty cool. But anyway, boy, choosing just one dance is getting harder. Have you added your votes yet? Well, I have to say, I have, and I voted for the dance Gary has got in this quarterfinal all day long. As I put the information for it, I want you to go and have a look, vote yourself, and keep on going until we get the final of this fun competition. All the dancers have been CBA Crystal Boots winning dances, as of course this one was for Gary.

0: You're my hero.
1: You're my hero. There you go. Good luck to Gary in the quarterfinal. And, of course, can't wait to see. Go and have a look at Tuzo in the other quarterfinals. And we're having a little breather before the semifinals, which are coming up next week. Just a bit of Dancing World Cup fun. Well done, sir. Let's carry on, and we're in the UK, and, well, we're going to go to Ireland, of course, Northern Ireland, and going to pop in and give a shout-out to Fred, who has released his new dance, Need a Beat. This is great, and the picture I'll put up is a picture of Fred with his new and very successful online class. He just posted. I want to say a massive thank you to everyone who has joined me for my first 6 months. What an amazing journey so far. I can't wait for another month of madness. Keep your eyes peeled for dances I've been teaching over the last few months. See you online. That's going great for Fred, and Georgina helps him do that too. Well done to the two of them for that new venture. And as we wave a Northern Ireland flag, a UK flag, we are going to play Need a Beat. This is a new advanced dance from Fred.

Need a beat down, ta-down, down, down. What a great beat it is. Well done. Now, good travels to Fred, who's off to Seoul, South Korea. Have a great weekend over there. And like I say, we are shouting out for Northern Ireland. We are with Fred and, of course, Shane is in the same part of the world. We often fly that flag too, and with great reason, lots of great dancers from there. It's a big old dance world, it is, anyway. Let's come back to England, and also, actually, Niels in Denmark and Carl have both released, sadly, an intermediate dance of the same track. It just happens sometimes. We love doing this one in the tune with Carl, Love You to Death, and at the same time, Niels has released one. So we'll fly the UK, we'll fly the English flag, we'll fly the Danish flag. We had an amazing time with Carl and Jamie, and here is the one that Carl taught us, Love You to Death.

there you go. We loved that one. Let's see, you got two choices for that one. And let's do a couple of Jimmy and Carr ones together. This was a dance of the day at Eurodance on the Sunday, and it's a lovely dance from the duo from the Danger Twins. That's what I was looking for. The dance is called There For You. Let's have a go at this one.

Oh, there you go. The guys did an awesome job for us at the Tomb. We had an amazing, fun 80s themed weekend. Well done to Carl and Jamie. And I got one more for you from there, which the crowd loved. Had great fun with an electro shake. There was a few dancing it before the event. And after the event, everybody was loving it. So let's have a blast of that. And let's think on Jamie shaking his ass as you do.

there you go, Electro Shake and Carmel's with us. Hi, Carmel, says Jimmy and Carl. Did not disappoint at Newcastle, they didn't. We had a blast, especially on the Saturday night, the 80s team. Anyway, Electro Shake is such a fun, is such fun, and glad that Jimmy picked it as a workshop. Indeed, we did have great fun with that. The guys taught a bunch of stuff. They did Move Like Fire from Jamie, Mega Mix. They did Love You to Death, I Played. They did My Diamond Girl. They did Dust Me Off as well there for you, I Played. They did Devil's Call, which is going well for Kate. Carl did a nice one called Movimento, and as well as Electric Shape. We had Turn This Town, I Played earlier. Could You Be was one of the party ones. That was an easy one from Rhea, picked up from Eurodance and put to some 80s music. Likewise, Jamaican, we had fun with, and Boots on the Ground were part of the awesome time we had. 80s style at the Pink Flamingo Club. The Danger Twins were indeed awesome. One of the ones that taught us early bird style was a new high in intermediate dance from Kim Ray, Every Lifetime. I'm going to play that one for you. And then I've got one more to finish up as we visit Asia on our worldwide travels. But first of all, here is Every Lifetime, new from Kim, who I was just signing up for Eurodance 28 just the other day there.

Well, they go great stuff. Every Lifetime, lovely dance. Right, Carmel, thank you for that. And Carol loved that one too. Thanks, guys, for chatting in the chat room with me. If you're listening, thank you for doing that. And please go and have a look in the chat room, see some of the pictures and follow some of the links to great things all around the world. Well, what we're going to do, we're going to leave the UK and we're going to finish up in Asia. There was a few new dancers I was trying to get for the show, which I haven't managed to track the music down for. So I'm on a mission with a couple. But one that I have got, and I'm going to fly the Singapore flag here in this section to finish the show, is from Robin. And Robin Sin has released a new improver dance called Holla Me Chica. Holla Me Chica. And Robin wrote this on Facebook, and it's a 32 improver dance, and says special thanks to Altio for the music and help in taking the demo video. And I'm going to put a post to the demo video to finish up, and here it is for you. Thanks, everybody. Happy dancing out there. Enjoy the rest of your week and keep smiling, keep dancing. Yeah, I've enjoyed my little break. The work, I'm catching up. I've got 3 weeks before World Dance Masters, and I'm in catch-up mode for sure. I'll get back to that soon. But thanks for being with me for my fun time here in my DJ den in the tune.

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1: It's time to carry on Up The Line with Dave Morgan.

And a very warm welcome, good evening, good morning, good afternoon, wherever you are in the world. It's time for Carry On Up The Line with me, Dave Morgan. Yes, here we are, 9 p.m. UK time, and it's time for your Top 20 Teach of the Week. So I hope you've all been well since last we met, and again last Monday, and how the weeks are flying by. Yes, we're now in the second half of the year, we're into July. So what does that mean? Well, there's lots coming up, and especially specifically, of course, July, we're heading towards World Dance Masters at the end of the month. Exciting time. So those who tuned in, if you're going to be at World Dance Masters, then definitely let us know. Do drop by, come and say hi. And I will be, as ever, found in the Empress Ballroom with all the competitors. And again, it's always a look forward to. Hectic, hectic, hard work, but always a great deal of fun as well. So looking forward to that. So I hope you're all, has been a great week. And well, the weather is, we of course had our little heat wave, and then we went back to what was sort of some normality. And I think some of us are quite relieved with some air. But apparently this week now things are hotting up, and you can tell things are getting warmer and warmer. So we're heading for another heat wave, I think, as we head towards the weekend. So lots and lots of things been going on, lots of dance activity, lots of weekends. This past weekend going, we've had our big Dave up in the Toon. Dave and Pauline, of course, are hosting with Jamie and Carl, the Danger Twins. So look, great fun there. Of course, we've had Mark and Chris down in Torquay. Again, everything looks absolutely incredible down there. And you look like you had some fabulous weather down there at the same time. So you lucky people. So lots and lots going on. Of course, people still recovering from Eurodance. I'm sort of monitoring all the charts and looking at what dancers are out and about, what you're all looking at, certainly about what you're teaching. And looking at the poll of what's going in there, what hits, what dances you liked, and what you're taking back to your classes. So yes, all good fun. And it's just busy all the way. So if you want to come and join me, then head over to the Line Dancer Radio chat room on Facebook. You may have to refresh it or look for the new posts. I am forever now frustrated with Facebook having to tap this, that and the other. And it's sort of choosing what it thinks you should be looking at. Well, I'll choose what I want to look at. but my parents were first off the block tonight. They were in, tuned in, ready for tonight's show. We've got our lovely Bev Thompson, and I'll say a good evening as well to Emma. So I hope you lovely ladies are well, and we'll be seeing you in a couple of weeks' time, a few weeks. And of course, bonsoir to our Stephanie Bijon. Hello, Dave and listeners. Hello, my lovely. Thank you for coming in and coming in to join the fun once again. And of course, it's say good day or good morning to our lovely Lou, Catelyn, and indeed Joan. And she said it's only 11 degrees in the house. Turn the heat on and back on bed until it's humanly survivable without layers of doonars. But listening though, so again, well, that's the beauty of that, isn't it? Now, Lou, you can just jump back into bed tune in. Got a lady of leisure. Of course, you will hear our lovely Lou on a Tuesday morning here on Line Dancer Radio with Lou and Joan. So don't forget to join them. It's a couple of weeks been able to tune in whilst out and about when I've been in the car. So yes, I'm afraid it's not been able to chat, but I've been able to tune in. So been lovely, lovely to hear you here on Line Dancer Radio. Now, Lou says it's -4 outside, so no wonder it's a bit chilly. Wow. That's the beauty of things, isn't it? But yeah, we're at the moment it's moderate. I'd say it's warm, but we're heading that way. Well, you lucky things this week. You haven't just got me once. I suppose you have only got me once this week, because I suppose start of the week is a Sunday. Well, it certainly is in the business world, at least. I will be with you on Sunday for the start of a new show here on Line Dancer Radio. And of course, it's dedicated, of course, to the Line Dance Foundation, naturally so. And
So I will be launching that series of shows, which will be brought to you each week by a different DJ. And they'll be doing exactly what they want, but of course news, and but it will be line dance foundation related. I will on Sunday. I should have a lovely special guest with me, all being well, and tracks have been picked out. Well, I'm not going to tell you, but the way say the music goes, certainly has certainly got a line dance foundation flavour to it. So there we are. So just letting you know. So that's at 1 PM UK time. This coming Sunday. So if you want to come and join me, please do. I'm going to say looking forward to having you on board. And of course, we were tuned into our Dave earlier, bringing you the latest news from around the globe. And of course, we've got our new shows. Of course, we've just told you about Lou, and then we of course Craig and Donna now have a show together. Love Live Line. So again, please go and join them, and don't forget once a month we have Maz and Katie as well. They've just enjoyed their very first show. So they're bringing you everything, of course, what's going on, of course, on other dance floors. And great insight, great fun indeed. So, yeah, lots going on as ever here on Line Dancer Radio. Now, Stephanie says, so after work, it was 39 degrees heat wave again until the end of the week in France. So there we go. I suppose at the moment we've got nothing to complain about. Make sure if your dance venues have got air conditioning, maybe that's probably the best places to head to. It always affects over here though, because a lot of classes don't always have air conditioned buildings, and again, so when it becomes too extreme, I'm afraid classes get cancelled, and then of course it also lastly again it affects my pole, because the pole is all about what's being taught and learned in your classes, and when you're not attending classes or you're not able to teach your classes, therefore the voting drops slightly. But there we are, we were back up this week. Interesting little movement change around dancers that are holding on re-entries as well, which I always find interesting. Of course the new ones out and about that are just sort of creeping into there, but we are going into summer. And especially, I know on the European international scene, I know during summer places become too hot and classes do stop. So there we are. Or get postponed or delayed till later on in the year. But when I look at what's on tonight's list, I find that, to be truthful, all of it here seems fairly

And of course, the crowd went wild, and that was Country and Indie there with Hot Country Boy there from Michelle and Rob. So there we are, high improver level, but what a cracking track it is, isn't it? It's a catchy track. How can you not sort of tap along to that one? So yeah, so they're into your top 20 out and about. Just a reminder, guys, for rules of voting on the poll, it must be what you have either for your instructors, what you have taught, for your dancers, what you have learned, week specific, what have you done what in your last week. It's not a favorites poll. That's just, you know, oh, I like that one, I'll vote for that. And it's certainly not about the choreographer either. It's about the dance, it's about what you've been doing in class. So thank you very much to those who have continued to vote week in, week out, and those of you who have been dedicated to the poll for the past 8 years plus. Yes, Line Dancer Radio was 8 years old, of course, last week. Yes, how time flies when you're having fun. And again, so how Line Dancer Radio has evolved as well over those 8 years. Really very interested to say, yeah, again, very interested indeed. And there we are, and may it continue for the listeners. Thank you very much for a great lovely post that I saw out there from Noel. So and again, wishing us happy birthday, and said thank you very much to you guys who've joined us and tuned out to all the shows here on Line Dancer Radio. So there we are. So we had a Hot Country Boy from Michelle and Rob. And this one is we can call this really sort of brand new. And here it is, though, in the top 20. And it's a higher beginner dance, which comes from the lovely Madison Glover and so our legend Joe Thompson Zymanski. Number 19 this week goes to them with their new dance called Turn This Town. The track comes from Spencer Hatcher. Seen quite a few comments about this. I think the first person I saw, first person I saw comment on this or say that they had taught it was Claire

So there we are. Turn This Town there from Madison and Joe. Higher Beginning Level at number 19 this week. Has a real old country flavour, that kind of, to me. Sort of reminds me back, going way back when, 30 years. Sort of reminds us of some of the tracks that we sort of danced to back then. And Lou's just said, we learned Turn This Town last night. Okay, so there we go. So we are out and about. So, again, a lot of say what I've seen. It's fairly new, but yeah, people are enjoying that already. So let's have a look. Sue Bell, I think, is also tuned in. I think she's given us a little nod, as she does, while usually packing up from class and on her way home. And Inga is also as well tuned in as well. So welcome, guys, to tonight's show, and anybody else that is quietly listening in to whatever you're doing this evening. Of course, some of you out there, are you following the football? Are you following the World Cup? Or does it not interest you in the slightest? I'd say very mixed reaction. Those in the UK, if you are tuned in, were you up? Did you stay up till the early hours of the morning, which was meant to be a 1 a.m. start, but that didn't happen and was delayed because of the weather. But there we are. England had its win and is now into the quarter final. For those, of course, out there, I'm sure you'll have been swamped with the news, or you'll have woken up to it this morning on UK's breakfast television and social media, of course. Say if you were tuned into that beforehand. Now, so there we are. Well, we're going on to a lovely dance from Maggie G, Intermediate Level, and I played this on a couple of times over the course of Eurodance. And it's Maggie's dance called Do What I Want, and the track comes from Jessica Sweetman. Here we are, so at number 18 this week.

There we go there from Maggie G there. Do What I Want there. Cracking track there from Jessica Sweetman. Very moody. Their intermediate level dancer at number 18 this week. So again, what are we feeling on that one? Have we done that one? Are we is it on the to-do list? Sorting through your, say, eternal piles of dancers that are coming out one by one by one. So there we are. Hot Country Boy then started us off. Return This Town, Do What I Want there at number 18. Well, this next little number comes from a trio. A trio of choreographers here, and this was taught at Eurodance by Mr. Roy Verdonk. So Roy is here with alongside Jonas Dahlgren and Tara Bianco, and they have got an intermediate dance called Little Miss Rock Around. Now, Dave, I'm sure Dave played this earlier on his show, as I was tuned in after work, or sort of tidying up as I do, with Dave in the background while I'm sort of finishing off a couple of the last minute chores from work, getting ready all to start again tomorrow. But yes, here we are. Great. If you like the upbeat rock and roll style of music, then you need to go and have a look at this one. So again, this week then, number 17 is Little Miss Rock Around.

So there we are, everybody there. Little Miss Rock Around there from Tara Bianco, Jonas Dahlgren and Roy Vedonk, intermediate level. And that dropped in at number 17 this week. So the new poll is posted out, guys. So for this week, I'm afraid, sorry, again, I'm actually kicked myself. Usually I try and do it in the morning and then I get distracted with my work. I get distracted and then I think, oh god, and then I think I need to post that out, and then we have a live show and then Dave was on, so I said, right, I'll get it posted out after Dave's show. So it's out and about, ready for you all this week. So please vote honestly, guys, what is being taught, what you've learnt, whether it's been in class, at a recent workshop, because we need to know what you're doing out there, what's going on, what's filling your floors. And guys, it is open to everyone. It is open again. It's not a UK poll. Again, it is open to most nationalities. And those who've listened to my shows know that. We do get some international votes in. But please, guys, if you haven't tuned in before, please don't be shy. But just please make sure when you put your entries in that you are putting the choreographer, guys. You must put the choreographer down. Because there are dancers, of course, released under the same names, and also there are dancers with the same name but do not necessarily have the same piece of music, so you must be, guys, you can't just put the dance name down. Okay, it's not obvious, some kind there are little mistakes here and there. If it's not quite accurate, I can usually, you know, if you put the choreographer, I know exactly, so I know what dance you're meaning. Please, as well, always try and remember, guys, please make sure you know who the choreographer or choreographers are. Okay, guys, don't just put one choreographer down. And I know if there's 150 of them, I know you probably think, I don't want to type everything out. But please, just use the first names. If you don't need, you need to type the whole names out. Okay. But there we are, just it's just an acknowledgement to whose dance, to dance you want. Please, as well, when you're going onto the poll, please check that the dance is not already listed. Guys, it's not as bad as it used to be, but it still does happen, guys. So any duplicates do get deleted out. Okay, guys, it's one of those, again, I keep a look. The ones with the most votes stay in, but guys, you are in danger of losing a vote, okay, if it's duplicated. So please check through before you do. There we are. And so at number 16 this week, then, 16 goes to Mark and Chris. So Mark Fennell and Chris Godden with their higher intermediate level dance, Do It With Soul. Now, Mark and Chris taught this one at Eurodance, and I was the DJ for the workshop. Great fun there indeed, and a great dance to boot. A lot of people loving this one. Those couple of people had sort of previous, I'd done it before, the teach at Eurodance. But it's a great, great track from Solomon Ray here. And again, a fab dance from the boys. So let's have a listen to this. Number 16 this week.

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3: So there we are. Of course, we've got our Nick there. Keep dancing with our Nick. And again, we've got Mr. Willie Brown, of course, with you, say, weekday mornings, except for Tuesdays, because that is for Lou and Joan. So there is a jingle coming your way, girls. Again, say, there's been a few delays because of Eurodance, etc. But they're all coming in as we speak. So, but don't forget, so we are Tuesday, but God, Tuesday's come round again. So it'll be Lou in the morning with you, Lou and Joan. And Lou says, as she thinks it's warm enough in the house now, that I think I can make it to the coffee kettle without freezing in place. So if you don't hear from me again, you'll know I was wrong. Oh dear me, and it's not that here, it's getting a bit toasty here. But Lou also has commented on Little Miss Rock Around, and it was an instant hit, she says, at my class. Our only problem is we've had limited floor time lately and venue conflicts, and we are learning so many dances trying to keep up, so sure hope this one sticks around. That's a great, lovely, nice to have the feedback as we go through the list of those who you've done it and taught it and how it's gone down in your classes. Of course, Do It With Soul there from Mark and Chris. Again, you have to see it, but the story behind this was Mark. It was Chris. Chris did the video, made the video for Do It With Soul, and it was hilarious how many outtakes there were of Chris doing it, and he named the dancers because had several titles. So very, yes, indeed. Those who know what I'm talking about, very funny indeed. Again. Ask him if you're ever around in his company, you want to know what we're going on about, ask him to show you the video. So they are into our, say, the first five then down tonight. So, of course, number 20, Hot Country Boy. Number 19, Turn This Town. 18, Do What I Want. 17, Little Miss Rock Around. And this week, 16, Do It With Soul. So, a great start to the evening. A little bit of mix there, beginner, improver, and intermediate, and higher intermediate. So, again, a little something for everyone. Hello, Brenda Thomason, and indeed Mike. Welcome, guys. Good evening, Dave. Good evening, everyone. She said, sorry, I'm late joining you, but hope everyone is well. It's just nice to have you on. Nice to have you on board. There's loads going on at the moment because I'm always up against football matches and God and all that kind of thing going on. Some of you following that. And then I know those who follow the soaps, that everything, all the timing's out, isn't it? And I know Coronation Street, how dare they? They ran over half an hour. Do they not know I'm doing my show here on Line Dancer Radio? Oh dear, but there we go. But thank you indeed, it's much appreciated. If you do come into the chat room, guys, don't be shy, do drop by, come and say hi. I don't bite, honestly. Not everything you've heard about me is true. So number 15 then, where are we going with this one? Well, we're going on to a quad. So, you know, we've had a trio this evening, we've had a duo, we've had a trio, and now we've got a quad. A quad of choreographers, and indeed DJs as well, because hence the title, DJs on Fire. This comes from Mr. Chris Adams, Gary Lafferty, Jamie Barnfield, and Michelle Risley. Intermediate level dance, and now this was a dance, I believe, released at Boogie Fest. Again, I got to play this one at Eurodance as well, and it was nice as well. It was lovely to be able to play this, and it was also really nice. Again, it was lovely of Jamie and Michelle to come and join the dancers on the dance floor. Indeed, thank you guys, because they were actually hosting their own room at the time. So for them to come out and just come and join everybody was great. So thank you. So here we are then. This comes from DJ Tex, and it's DJs on Fire.

So there we are. If you missed the title of that, that's DJs on Fire there at number 15 this week. Again, well, I'm just checking in. Let's have a look what's going on here because I see people typing away. And I don't want to miss... So I don't miss any comments because we may fiddle about with Facebook here. So there we go. Nope, I think we're all, say, quite on the Western Front there at the moment. so, here we are. Oh, no, it's Sue. I thought, ah, there you go. So, I'm home. Hi, everyone. Should I listen to you on the way home? Then I have lots to type to catch up. So, here goes. So, let's have a look. So, last night, I was all the way down south in Bournemouth at Michelle's Peace Train event. And the floor was full for Turn This Town. She hadn't seen it before then and loved it and the track. So that'll be going to my classes too. So there we go. So then next, she says, football. Well, my hubby went to the pub at 10 p.m. in anticipation. So, of course, that turned out to be a lot more drinking time. And he had to walk home because I wasn't there. Should I put my phone on to check the result because there were some very, very noisy seagulls outside my window at 3 a.m. I wasn't impressed. So I'm so ready for my bed now, but we'll try to listen to the end. But just thank you, Sue. Thanks for coming. It's always nice to say, again, everyone's got busy, say, fun-packed, busy weekends, fun-packed lives. Indeed. So Lou Catlin. So, I mean, it was all worthwhile for your husband going off to the pub at 10 o'clock and being there till whatever time. And Lou says, we were taught DJs on Fire, and from the new trend of fire dancers, we also learned moves like fire. We've not reviewed DJs on Fire, she says. I think DJs is what they are doing in Sydney, though. Different tracks and dancers, not a split floor thing. So there we go. This is what I mean. So when you're entering your dancers, make sure you get the right dancers, the right choreographers, and then we know where we are with that one. So thank you, Lou, thanks for that. Right, so where are we heading next? Right, so number 14 this week is an improver level, and this goes to Mr. Simon Ward and Shane McKeever with their dance called Baby Blues Char, and the track comes from the artist Ashley Cook.

So they are then from Simon and Shane, their Improver Level Baby Blues chart, number 14 this week, and that was Ashley Cook. So they are what I call one of those little dreamy tracks that you can sort of drift off to while you're dancing along. But yeah, like those little smooth dances. We've had quite a few of those, haven't we, really? That kind of rhythm tunes in Texas, etc., etc. Well, next up for you. So we're just going to sort of liven it up slightly now. And we're going to say go and join Mark and Chris with their beginner level dance, Jive All Night. Again, so say... played this, say, did this one at Eurodance, and say, put absolutely loving this. And while I'm on the subject as well, as I am very much looking forward to, say, springing forward a couple of events beforehand, but springing forward to the weekend of the 30th of October to the 1st of November. And Mark and Chris, as I have invited me to be their DJ for their fabulous weekend. And their special guest is Mr. Fred Whitehouse. Fred is a pleasure to work with. I've worked with him on various essay occasions and always brings some fantastic fun and some fantastic dances to boot. So I'm very looking forward to say going down to that, of course, at the Aberavon Beach Hotel, of course, there in Port Talbot in South Wales, over here. And again, yes, indeed. So yes, again, it's, so I say, a lot of these events and things, looking forward to looking forward to it. And I've got events in between, of course, as I said, World Dance Masters coming up and King's Hill, etc. So trying to fit it all in, as we do. So here we go. Well, it's time to Jive All Night.

And there we go, Jive All Night. So there we are. I'm caught up. Sorry, guys. It's, if with your comments will come rolling in here. So going back, though, just before we comment on Jive All Night, Baby Blues Charts. So some of you, of course, yes, as ever, okay, again, so you can't escape at the dancers. Now, Brenda said we'd already learnt Dance Away the Blues by Lee Hamilton and Jose Miguel Balakivane to this track. Looks like we might have to learn another one now, depending on where we're dancing. Have two dancers. So Sue's loving this track, Baby Blues, but haven't looked at the dancers to it yet. So I believe there's a couple. Yeah. So again, it's what you think is going to suit your classes, isn't it, guys? That's what it comes down to, unless you're going to learn it for yourself, and then you can go again. And I tend to do that if there are a couple of dancers out to the same track, and it's on different levels, of course, as well. I tend to pick one that is going to be more suitable for me if it's just for me. Again, Lou says, like Brenda noted, we'd already learned a dance by Josh Talbot to the Baby Blues track when the quad choreography dance was released. So we learnt that one also, but it's a quad choreography dance that we continue to do. So anyway, whatever you choose to do, whatever makes you, it makes everybody happy. It's a fab track indeed, but anyway, that's the one, again, let's say, has got into your teaching charts. And I do ask, guys, why did the others not? So who was voting? Come on, guys. Make sure. And while we're on the subject of voting, as ever, again, being like a broken record, because we've been saying this for how many? 8 years now, 8 years plus. Here. Don't forget to vote on Lion Dance at Web, guys. Get out there, go and vote for whatever reason. Whatever reason, if it's a good reason just to vote for your favourites, etc. Because again, guys, the information there is all collated, and that, say, is very much strikes up the norm of your dancer. You're nominated dancers for the Crystal Boot Awards. So again, you need to get involved. If you're not getting involved, but you're, say, when it comes round to voting time, and then your favourites don't appear, and then you go again, then start moaning, well, you don't, you know, if you're not getting involved, you don't have a right to moan about it. But do get on the poll as well, because again, for different reasons, this is, because it is, again, everyone says that they, again, how many people use it, I'm amazed how many people refer to it. And again, they don't always comment on Facebook, and it's when I see people at events and they come up to me, surprise me, this poll has become to you guys a resource I, you know, never really didn't believe in a million years. It was just a little something out there just to try and help. I think really at the time, just to try and help just sort of local, more local instructors rather than on an international level, just because of the amount of dancers that were out there. It's what, you know, and people were, you know, the comment one was saying, I don't know what to teach, or what shall I teach, and who's dancing this, and who's doing this version, and who's... So it was a case of, guys, help everybody else, help everyone else out to help yourselves. And that's really what it's about, getting together. And again, as I always say, please be honest, though. And in choreographers, you all know you're very welcome to include your dancers, especially if you've been teaching at workshops. But can you please, guys, there is a 4-week limit. And again, I do understand some of you are travelling for longer than 4 weeks around the world, and it's taking a while for your dancers. Okay, so I do give a little leniency here and there, okay, guys, but for you travelling choreographers. But I think, guys, on that and that score, again, say your maximum, guys, I think now is 8 weeks for you travelling. That's it. Okay. So, because again, your dancers getting out there, they're being taught, instructors are taking them back to classes. Donna McEwen, well, hello, good evening, she says, I should late again. Should I need to set myself an alarm so I remember you're on? That's what Lou does, or used to do when she was at work. but it's lovely, thank you for coming and joining us. It's great to have, it doesn't matter who turns up on my shows, it's just lovely to have you on board, tune in and enjoying the tracks and the music and just joining in with the chitter chatter. So right now, Lou made me laugh, though, because we've had Jive All Night, and she says no, she says has become a horrible middle of the night earworm for me, and I just got it out of my head. Oh, make it stop. This talk about earworms, what was it that used to do it for, say, was it Marilyn, was Give Me Your Tempo, I'm sure, was the one that used to drive Marilyn up the wall.
Yeah, it's funny, isn't it, how certain tracks you just stick, don't they? You can't get them out. I don't know, if there was something the other day that stuck. I can't remember what it was now. And I'm pretty glad, actually, probably I can't remember. There was something I heard, was it one day last week? And then it just got stuck. Wherever I went, I just was stuck with the track. And it wasn't something I particularly liked either. Well, next up for you is another dance that's doing very well out there. And I knew that this would do well from the minute I saw the video of it. And of course, this was taught again at Eurodance by Mr. Simon Ward. This is Simon and Joe Thompson-Szymanski's intermediate level dance called Take a Look at Yourself. Track comes from Eric Burden. Thoroughly loved certainly by the dancers at Eurodance who took the workshop with Simon. I think this one could be around for a little while yet.

So there we go. Awesome stuff indeed there. So nice bluesy swingy there number. Take a look at yourself there from Simon. No, it's not. Yes, it is. It's from Simon and Joe. Intermediate level there. Number 12 this week. And, Lou, bless you. Now... she says, she's just putting it out there. She says, I'm an idiot. She said, I've been frustrated trying to adjust the volume of my show, of the show on my tablet. And now remember, I'm listening by Bluetooth streaming through my hearing aid. And she said, worse than a nighttime earworm is when you're also doing the dance in your head and can't remember it all. I recently had to get up at 3 a.m. to look at a step sheet so I could finish the dance and go back to sleep. Oh, we've all done that, indeed. For me, the one that always kept me, the one that kept me and will always, forever was Makara Walk from Steve Healy. I remember learning the dance and at the time and I really absolutely loved it. And we didn't know it was Steve Healy at the time either. It was. I remember being in uni though in London, so I'd been out to one of the local dance dance clubs classes. I mean clubs because I mean there was always absolutely packed. The floors were packed. Great venue near my uni, near the uni, and we had happy times, great times. And remember doing that, but then we're going back and I could not, the track would not leave my head. And then the steps, and I had literally all through the evening, in my head was walk, rock and cross. So I get it. I know where, yes, I absolutely get it. And Sue, she says, ooh, now this is my sort of track. She says, proper sleazy. She says, I need to check this dance out for sure. So, of course, referring to take a look at yourself. So that's right. Yes, definitely. Go and take a look, Sue. I'm sure I say that one will be on your to-do list, on your teach list, I'm sure, in weeks to come. Where are we going then now? Well, we're off. Well, where I say, I think now it's time for a drink. And we're off for a Bloody Mary. And that's at number 11 this week. This is an absolute beginner dance from Mr. Gary Lafferty. Gary seems to be firing a few dancers out at the moment. Of course, this being one of them out there. This one's been in the poll now, say, in the last couple of weeks. And the track comes from the North Lake Shivers. So there we are, number 11.

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1: And there we go again. So there we are, Bloody Mary there at number 11. I'm there from Gary Lafferty. Never appealed to me, that red tomato juice and vodka, I'm afraid. No. No. And is it in Tabasco sauce? No. Vodka, I'm afraid. No. No. And is it in Tabasco sauce? No. I think I'll stick to the... I'll

as some of our favourite biscuits, because our sort of trio was a biscuit, wasn't it? It was always found in the biscuit aisle as opposed to the chocolate aisle. And now it certainly could not be put in the chocolate aisle, because a lot of things are now, and is it Penguins and certain brand now, they can't be called chocolate anymore because they don't contain enough cocoa or the required amount of cocoa to call it chocolate. So they're now called chocolate flavour biscuits. How things have been ruined. Totally destroyed. They always discontinue. I always think everything I like is always discontinued. Always goes, no matter what. And then you rather excited when you think, oh, they're gonna, you know, to advertise it, they're gonna bring it back. And then when it does come back, it's never quite the same, because everything's reduced in this and reduced in that, and hey ho. Anyway, that's another avenue of pleasure, just completely and utterly shut off. So what I'm trying to catch up with your comments and things here. On the chat room as well. What I love about Facebook, I have so many comments going on, because obviously those who have put the new poll out, and some people have commented on that or sharing that out, and there was tagged in something else. And now I think, I'm looking again and thinking, oh my God, what have I been tagged in now? So Betty Drummer's just put a post out, which is all about the show I told you about earlier, which is coming this Sunday, about the Lion Dance Foundation. So you'll see that everywhere. Now, so Betty's just put out there, again, do wish you'd change the photo. Where have you got that photo from? I don't like it. Can you please, I'll send you an updated photo. Isn't it funny how we like photos? I'm not for one for taking loads of photos or being in lots of photos if I can help it, one of those people don't particularly like seeing photos of myself. We're off into the top 10. That's where we're going. And we're going to go and join Mr. Darren Bailey. So Darren Bailey has got to say again. Always has a couple of dances out. And at one point we were doing quite a lot of those, or they were appearing in the charts. But this is the one from Darren's recent dances that seems to have appealed to quite a number of you out there, and quite rightly so. It's a high improver, Waltz. And as you know me, I love a waltz. And it's called Dust Off of Me. And it comes from the artist Dusty Black. And here we are, number 10 this week.

So what a great track that is there from Dusty Black and the Dance. Dust Off of Me there, number 10 from Darren Bailey this week, Higher Improver Level. Laughing here on the chat now, you see that's it now. Sue, you've done it. You've set Donna off now and she's singing the advert from Trio. So a lot of our international listeners will have no idea what we're talking about, I would think. And it used to be the advert was a cartoon character of a blonde girl with pigtails. It was a cartoon character. She used to sing very loudly. Trio, Trio. Yeah, stuck in your heads now, isn't it? Dee dee dee dee dee dee dee dee dee dee. And I can't remember the words. And bizarre. Absolutely, some of the adverts over the years have been actually quite hilarious. I love going back on things that are looking back at some of the old adverts. They were absolutely balmy from years ago. And then, of course, but the thing was, you remembered them. They were crazy, but you did you remembered for them for that. And then as time's gone by, the adverts, I think, have got weirder and weirder and weirder. And you watch them now and you have absolutely no idea what they're actually advertising. You've not got a clue, maybe till the last second of it, and go, oh, right. And you think, what on earth did any of that have to do with what you've just advertised? I don't know if anyone else thinks that. Maybe it's just me. I'm getting old. Absolutely great. I used to love some of the adverts over the year. We used to have one for Terry's Chocolate Orange. Do any of you remember that one? When the guy, there's this woman speaking to a neighbour, I think, over the hedge, and she's telling the neighbour that there's no way her husband's going to find her chocolate stash, whatever. And then he disappears. He goes into the living room and then disappears behind this like, I want to say, it goes behind this, like, what would it be? What's it used to be? There's definitely a word for them. It was like plasterboard, like plastering was all the rage, wasn't it, back in those days? And it was a posh corner of the thing. Anyway, it's like it was not a bookcase, but anyway, he gets on it, spins round, and he ends up in like a cave that's got all the cobwebs and this, and it's like a take on Indiana Jones, and he has to go and nick this. His wife chocolate orange, and then of course at the same time then all these spears come flying and darts come out the wall, and then he gets chased down by a great big boulder. I don't know if any of you remember that one, but I certainly do as a child. And then do you remember the ones about there was a big advert at one point, a big run on cream cakes about glorious Devon cream and all this kind of business, and they had loads of different people, different actors advertising it, and the catchphrase was naughty but nice, and they had a lot of comedy stars at the time, and I know Kenneth Williams was in it, and I'm sure he came out of a coffin as Dracula. Again, barmy, absolutely nuts. There we go. That's given you something all to think about, and you can make a list of those things for next week's show, because I love talking about mad crazy things like that. Most of you know that by now. And then those out there are being a bit serious out there and telling me to get on with it, well, there you go. That's the beauty of this show. Number 9 this week, then, our only advanced dance in the top 20 tonight, comes from another quad. Comes from, of course, Gary and Maggie, the Celtic duo, and along then with Art, Shane and Fred. And, of course, it's Dusit Duram here at number 9 this week.

And there we go. Do sit to Duram. There we are. And if you listen to the words of there, she mentions Habibi. Now, do you remember the dance Habibi from Mr. Gary O'Reilly? I used to like that one. Say some years back, remember teaching that at our class, at the class at the time. And a good evening to Donna Statt and indeed Craig, wrapping up the work day and listening in. So thank you guys. Of course, we've now got, of course, Craig, of course, has his own say, is on his show on, of course, Tuesday evenings here, 11 p.m. UK time. But of course now Donna has joined him on a Wednesday, so they are saying again at the same time, but they are on together. So guys, I need to make sure that I am tuned in with you this this week. Now there we are. So we have Dusit Duram, and well, we're going to stay. We're waving off Shane and Fred for the moment, but we're staying with Gary and Maggie at number 8 this week. It is their absolute beginner dance called "You're a Superstar."

And if you didn't guess the title there, it's You're a Superstar there from Gary O'Reilly and Maggie Gallagher, Absolute Beginner, rolling in there at number 8 for them this week. So welcome to our international listeners. I do see we've got people out and about around the world tuned in this evening. So welcome indeed, guys. Very welcome here. Hope you're enjoying the show. And the chat, don't be shy, do come and say hi if you get, say, come onto the Line Dancer Radio chat room, okay, and it's nice to know, it's always nice to give people out a shout out, and never be shy of what you're up to and what's happening, say, in the classes that you go to. Next up then, number 7 this week, well, this one certainly in the UK, is definitely filling floors everywhere, and has done exceptionally well. From Mr. Rob Fowler, Improver Level, and of course, I think Mr. Baycroft likes this one. Sure, I've heard say Dave, he absolutely loves this, and it's Wild West and Wicked from DJ Tex.

So they are Wild West and Wicked. Again, always reminds me of Doctor Doctor, that one. Welcome, Craig. He says, thank you for the announcement, sir. Again, I feel like a royalty. What is it you? I love it when people... it's, I'm just plain Dave. Or Diddy. Oh, Diddy is what's known. Lou said, my classes are definitely on top of things. Our beginners have also learned Superstar. And good morning, Joan. She said, just up. We'll catch up on Mixcloud as always. Lovely stuff indeed. Now, we were chatting about UK adverts, weren't we? And it's, again, what I was found fascinating when I used to join the... I used to come over to the States. I've not been there for a long time. Boo, I need to say. Well, that needs to be put right. But I always used to, over there, we were always fascinated about their your commercial breaks. And I remember going over there, and most people know, I was a great, great fan of comedy and whatever. And I used to adore the series, to adore the Golden Girls. I remember when we were visiting, it was, you know, in our spare time, whatever, and it was on. I thought, oh, goody. I say, oh, could we, you know, great to watch. And you got used to get the titles, the opening titles of the show. You know, thank you for being a friend, da, da, da. And then before the programme started, you go straight to a commercial break. And I could know. And then it was like, well, we haven't started the programme yet. Now, then I don't know, as time's gone by, I seem to think we've sort of like jumped on that one over in the UK now. I'm sure we get more adverts than we ever used to before. well, here we are then. So. Just leave that one with you. Next up is number 6 this week, and we'll be back to Maggie Gallagher and Gary O'Reilly. High improver level, but this one again, as this one has slipped out. This one, and everyone say again, it's going doing very, very well indeed. And it's Your Love Amazes Me. Here's Westlife.

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1: And there we go there. So Your Love Amazes Me. Now, Donna's just put My Class Are Loving. Your Love Amazes Me, beautiful track and great, great dance. We've got quite a bit of love coming in for Wild West and Wicked. Our Brenda said, love Wild West and Wicked, and it's filling floors wherever we've been recently. And Sue's just said, my mad lot love Wild West and Wicked. They even shoot at me during it. And of course, shout out the lyrics a lot too. I should have all... And we've always commented on the fact that the American shows always go to the adverts straight away and never understand why, so it's not just me. Now, Lou's just said, though, she used to work in advertising, of course, when she lived in the States. And ads that were at the beginning and end of a show were more expensive than the sponsors' ads within a show due to catching the crossover audiences between shows, especially in primetime slots. Yeah, I love it. I love this bit of an explanation. But yeah, I just couldn't get over. I just think, my God, we've just watched the introduction, you know. And then we're straight into an advert. Come on. Evening to Mark and indeed Chris. Evening, Dave. Listening in after a mad weekend in Torquay. Wasn't just a weekend, though, is it? Was it a three-nighter, wasn't it? Was it Friday, Saturday and Sunday? But from what I saw, it looked absolutely fabulous, and I saw the write-up and the dancers taught and everybody. It looked great, absolutely amazing. Indeed. So I don't need to ask, did you have a good time? That was obvious. And as I said to the listeners earlier, I'm looking forward to be down at the Aberavon Beach Hotel with you guys, of course, at the end of October. But we'll be seeing you before then, of course, at World Dance Masters. Of course, that's just round the corner as well. It'll be soon upon us. I can't believe how the years just go, just absolutely fly around. It's just madness. Right, where are we then? We're going into tonight's top five. And so I suppose this, I could say there's within the top five tonight, there's two what I would call re-entries to the poll. And this has always been, this is filling floors everywhere. So whether this is, it's got number five, so it's got a decent amount of votes, because sometimes if it just comes in, it's think, oh, these are picking up, people are picking up on what they possibly haven't taught, haven't got round to it, got round and then suddenly obviously teach it. So this is what I always say, guys, and some dancers will take longer to get round to different countries, etc. First. But just make sure, guys, you vote in that it has been taught and it has been learnt, all right? It's not something you've just danced at a social, etc., for the purpose of this poll, okay? So here we are, Simon and Maggie, intermediate level with Dangerous Games.

And there we go. Dangerous Games there in at number 5 this week. So yeah, as I say, again, very, very popular, and is, I can confirm, yes, it has been danced all over the place. So let me just check and make sure I have any more comments that I've not missed out on. No, I think I'm up to date. Right, so next up for you then, number 4 this week goes to Madison Glover and Joe Thompson-Szymanski with their intermediate level dance corner table. And I say, lots and lots of lovely comments and feedback about this, and played this one a couple of times, say, at Eurodance. Again, so yeah, I say, always good to see a lot of all these dancers in within top 20, this top 20 tonight. Yep, they're out and about. Even some of those that are just released as such, they're getting out there pretty quickly at the moment.

And there we go. Corner table there from Madison and Joe, intermediate level now. But Lou says, I'm not a fan. Wow, she says, can't even express why. It just didn't sit well with my feet. Might be because there's a section where I almost automatically switch to Southern Dreams, one of my all-time favourites. yeah, well, I've done that many times. Started one dance and gone straight and danced into another. Easy done. But it's true. Again, it's funny, isn't it, that there can be, again, it's no, just things that sit well with ourselves, where a dance could be incredibly popular. And again, you get up because you think, I like it. But then you've just, for some reason, it just, with yourself, it just doesn't gel for some. It's, we are all funny, aren't we? All peculiar. unique is the word, unique. but yeah, so there we go then. Well, as time flies, and we're into our top three this evening, but we're going to stay with Madison. So this is what I call a re-entry to the poll. So when I say re-entry is that the dancers can be in the poll for quite a few weeks and then they vanish, they disappear. And that's because a lot of people voting as well, who certainly abide by the rules. 4 weeks is up, that's it, that's your lot for teaching and learning. And but then suddenly, and you think, right, okay, we're moving on now, people, classes, then these dancers sometimes reappear on the poll. And this being one of them. So here we are. Role model it is, and higher improver level from Maddie at number 3.

There we are. That was Ella Langley there with Role Model the Dance, that is, from Madison. And Brenda says, I just love Role Model. It's one of the more recent dancers that I've really enjoyed dancing, and to a great song too. Which I think Madison is choreographing and co-choreographing some awesome dances at the Mo. And Sue says, we love Role Model. RE, the voting. Maybe also that people are having time off for a week or two with the weather or holidays, etc. So the dance doesn't get voted for. Yes. And Lou just said as well, Role Model has been revisited as well in Australia at a couple of our recent major events. That might explain some of the new exposure. Absolutely. I'm just curious. And I watch. And I always say it's something that I've managed, the poll that I've managed, and keep a close eye over 8 years and try and make sure that it is as transparent as it can be. Again, it's if we're going to put the work into it, I want it to be as right as it can be for everybody out there. Yes, and I will keep saying it, and I shall bang on about it every week. But yeah, what's the point? You want to get out there, and you want a resource that's honest and true to help everybody out. Of course, yeah. So if I didn't care, then I wouldn't be bothered, would I? So I wouldn't say. So there we go. Well, there we are, Role Model, and. Okay, so we're off to number two this week, and here we are, and we again. So. What would be right here? 1, 2, 3. Here we go. Oh, is it a sextet, or of choreographers? We've had what, duos and trios and quads, and now we've got our lovely Amy Bailey, or Amy Glass, as some of you may know her, and our fabulous Rebecca Lee, Jean-Pierre Madge, whose birthday it was yesterday, bon anniversaire, and we have Guyton Mundy, Mr. Simon Ward, and Niels Poulsen. And it's higher intermediate level, and this certainly was done plenty of times at Eurodance. Again, everyone seems to like this, especially the head nods. And I have to say, when I was DJing, was it the Sunday? I think it might have been the Sunday, I can't remember. It's a long time, was it the Saturday or the Sunday night when playing this? From the DJ booth's perspective, when you're there playing and you're prepared and you've got things lined up and ready, and you watch the dance floor, and I always look to see whether people are really enjoying it, smiling, that kind of thing, and everybody was. But there was a comment made, I think was it last week or something, on the chat about the head nods or whatever. Not sure about that order, but it was when you watched it and you watched the whole room in sync do it. It's very impressive. It looks, the choreography. It looks really impressive, and I think it's the same with arms. I think if everyone sort of does it together and don't look like they're bringing the planes in, to Heathrow, I think it looks great. So here we are then, Sweet Portland Dreams. Here we are. We've got the Eurythmics here, Annie Lennox and Dave Stewart.

Well, they are fabulous stuff indeed. Sweet Portland Dreams, and Lou absolutely loving it. So now we're coming obviously up to number one, but thanks, Dave. Fellow listeners, Joan and I look forward to seeing you all later today. Of course, their time or in your morning at Lou's Lounge, heavy hint or self-promotion. She says your choice. No, indeed. You know, it's not. It's a fact. It's happening. It's happening. So, yes, guys, do say be sure to go and join Lou and Joan. Of course, that is from here. If you're here in the UK, that's from 8 a.m. All right, so join the girls and say what Lou's got lined up for everybody in the morning. So, again, thank you very much indeed as well, especially the girls, welcoming them on, guys, and joining in with the chat room as well. I know that a lot of Willie Brown's fan club, they all join you as well on a morning. So indeed, so appreciated. Like I say, I appreciate anybody that drops in and says hi, even if you just tune in and I see you at an event. And it's always nice to know that there's a appreciation of what the DJs do out on the team, the shows, and things that they bring to their shows. So, number one this week.

Now, I did that the wrong way around, didn't I? Did you actually, any of you actually hear what I've just said? I thought I forgot to press the button. So, if you missed that, we're on to number one. And, of course, it is Simon's Dance Opalite coming in with Taylor Swift, of course. So there we go. Well, you must have heard something. Lou said good stuff and thanks. So you must have heard something. Right. Okay. Now it's time for Opalite and I'll be back with you shortly.

0: So there we are, guys, and now I will repeat everything that I did say to you the first time round. But laughing here as well. Got carried away with myself. Got posts coming in right, left and centre and different places. And I'm like following. I thought, oh, we're on a roll here. So, yes, well, of course, I just said, well, the comment was about the last, say, the top five dancers could have been, could have been Aussies and Friends, because in those five dancers, they were either, one of the choreographers was either Simon or Madison. So say Aussie and Friends, but there we are, great stuff indeed. And of course, lots of you will have seen, of course, Taylor Swift has just got married this last week. I sort of told you about that as well, and even gave you a comment on the wedding dress was designed by Dior, should have been Atelier Versace. I'm biased on that one, but there we go, guys. So that sort of was the gist of it. So I'm glad you all stayed around, though. I'm laughing at Lou, though. She says it was great, that wasn't it? You got the fanfare, and then what were number one was, and then of course you didn't know. Keeping you in suspense, the poll actual results have just gone out on my Carrying Up the Line group on Facebook, guys. So they're in print. You can you can see that. But I tell you, do like a giggle. It only shows, doesn't it, that everything, we are quite normal, quite human. Well, as well as we can be, I suppose. Where are we going next? Well, of course, that's your top 20, and thanks very much, everybody. A couple of tracks just to finish off tonight's show. What was bubbling under on the teaching poll? So, of course, this last week, though, made it into number 20 of the poll, and it was literally just bubbling under this week by a matter of one vote. Beautiful choreographed dance here from Jean-Pierre Madge and Fred Whitehouse. And, of course, this was part of the workshops at Eurodance. And I was, lucky enough to be the DJ for that workshop. There's a beautiful track, reworking. Reimagined version, of course, of Robbie Williams' Angels. The dance is called Flying Angels, and this is Grace George. Again, lovely piece of choreography. Absolutely great teach, and very amusing teach by Mr. Madge, on the back row, aided by Mr. Fred Whitehouse. But great stuff indeed. So here we are. This is Flying Angels, and it's intermediate level. Bubbling under this week.
1: I sit and wait.

They are beautiful stuff indeed. And there we are. So, Donna McEwen, work in the morning. Yes, indeed. She's so going to say goodnight now, but enjoyed the show. You're very welcome indeed. Thank you for coming and joining in tonight's fun and games, as ever. Where are we off? No, we're off to the seaside. Well, again, I know Mark and Chris have just been to the seaside, been to the posh seaside. In Torquay. The English Riviera, I know, because I used to live there. Seaside. This was also a Eurodance teach, and I think it was Maggie that taught this on behalf of Gary O'Reilly, because Gary wasn't there. But here we are. A track that comes from here, as I used to say. It looks like a firm of solicitors: Diane Warren, Rita Ora, Sophia Reyes, and Reek. So here we go. We're off to the seaside. Oh, I do like to be beside the seaside.

seaside. Ryan Warren. So there we are, the seaside there. We sat there with your Mai Tai. Awesome. So our stuff, intermediate level there from Gary O'Reilly. So again, that one's out and about at the moment. Another one, so Bubbling Under was from Mr. Colin Geese and Christelle Durand with their improver level dance called Teddy's Gone. Here we are, a bit of David Guetta here and Teddy Swims with Tones and I. There we are. So they're all getting together here. It's like a choreography.

So there we are. That was a funky little number, wasn't it? There, Teddy's gone there. David Guetta, Teddy Swims Tone Tonight. And there, so the dance from Colin Geese and Crystal Duran. So improver level. So, well, we're coming to the end of tonight's show. I want to thank you all very, very much indeed, as ever, for coming and joining me tonight. New poll, as I say, is out then for this week. So please, please go and join in with that. Most appreciated indeed. And definitely saying get those votes and find out what's going on in your classes as such. So as we say, don't forget, of course, just check the schedule, say that Deb's put out for any relevant changes, and indeed up and coming shows. Of course, tomorrow starts off, say, your live show with our lovely lovely Lou and Joan to get your day started. Of course, again, we have Michael, we've got the new line shows, and of course we have of course tomorrow, I'd say it's Craig tomorrow, so you can say quite a few, we say, live shows for you to get your teeth into. So that just leaves me then to say look after yourselves, make sure say it's happy dancing, happy listening, and I will be back with you on Sunday. Yes, Sunday, 1 p.m. of course, for the new LDF show here on Line Dancer Radio. I should be kicking that one off. I shall be I bet you shall be joining me for part of the show, and I say it's each show will carry on a theme of the DJ's choice. So yes, be very varied week in, week out, but again, something to keep everyone updated out there of what is happening with the Lion Dance Foundation around the world, and get what events you can help support, get involved in, and it is all about getting involved. Of course, we'll have coming up, of course, the next year's next year's Extreme Challenge, another one. of course, all devised by the lovely Helen O'Malley. So we'll see what she's got in store. We can see those of us that she seems to manage to get people to say yes or sign up without really giving us the facts, and she does that so well. So there we are, guys. That's it from me. I'm going to leave you then. So with, say, the ones that were close, say, were Bubbling Under this week. This one, again, has been on the poll, but it's not made it into the top 20. This comes from US instructor and choreographer Michelle Wright. And it's a little dance out there called Shimmer. And why not, indeed? It is an AB dance, absolute beginner level. So I'm leaving you then with a bit of Meghan Trainor tonight. Love you all. Good night.

0: 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Join us on the dance floor through our events, workshops and online classes, because wherever you are in the world, line dancing connects us all. Let's work the world one step at a time. Let's go.
1: And I absolutely love those jingles, the call-in jingles. Great statements connecting everybody around the world. I think that is so true, and it's so special to be part of it. I do have Gerard Murphy in our green room. He is getting ready to be pulled in here. We're going to talk to him this evening, probably for the first hour plus. We want to talk a lot about Canadian line dance and talk about the Restart Modern Line Dance Festival. I know that over the last, as a matter of fact, this is probably a year plus as far as the number of times I've been online. So I took a look back and I'm like, I got to be getting close. And you know what? It was May. The May 25th of 2025 was my first show. I might get the dates wrong, but so I've, careened right on through the 1 year mark. And here I am still talking to you. So didn't get kicked off yet, but night's still young. Anyways, I wanted to give a shout out to Chris and Mark. You heard they are our official sponsors for tonight's show and for the North America Inline Show. And on Thursday, I'm just going to play the track that they're going to be teaching. So Mark is going to be teaching on the Live Love Line online this Thursday. I Rise Again, which is Jeff Camps. I'm going to play this here for you. And this is Caleb Rains. Again, I Rise Again.

0: Again, that's I Rise Again. That is the dance that Mark is going to be teaching this upcoming Thursday on Live Love Line for the Chris and Mark Online. And that is Jeff Comps. So I wanted to say hello to you, Gerard. You are online and live.
1: Hey, Craig, how are you?
0: I'm doing all right. Did I pronounce your name correctly?
1: What, say it again.
0: Gerard.
1: You're good.
0: Okay.
1: You're good.
0: My father-in-law is named Gerard.
1: Okay. And I get many things, but I'll take Gerard for sure.
0: Okay. All right. He goes by Jerry, too, by the way. He's usually a Jerry. Okay. But, so the first thing I got to ask you, so you are a professional public speaker.
1: Yeah.
0: And I noticed that recently, it's actually kind of cool, that you did some technique classes in which you use some of that background to give techniques for teaching and public speaking.
1: Yeah, you're dead on. Yeah. First of all, thanks, Craig, for having me tonight. It's a thrill to be on with you. And hello to all the listeners around the globe. And Craig, you're right. I mean, I've had the gift of the last 20 years of working as a consultant, traveling across Canada, standing on small and large stages where I speak to folks, motivational, inspirational type talks, educational talks. And just in the last couple of years, I've been thinking about how can I translate some of what I've learned as that person on stage to help line dance instructors really show up and excel when they're in front of a group. So you're right, you'll see in many different events over the last year and in the coming months, I'm going to be hosting workshops to help instructors learn that technique of standing confidently with presence in front of groups.
0: That's actually great. I saw that and I'm like, I got to take that. Because I got to ask you a second question. The follow-up is, does it get easier? Because 5 minutes before I turned this show on, my heart was already fluttering. I'm already getting nervous.
1: Yeah, me too, right?
0: Okay, that's good enough.
1: Yeah, no, I mean, we always say that little bit of, those little bit of butterflies in your stomach, that really just suggests you're ready, right? And there's no professional speaker in the world who could honestly say that they don't get a little bit of flutteriness happening before they step on stage. And it does get easier, but that always doesn't go away. But I wouldn't push it away because it just suggests that you're kind of getting grounded and getting ready, for what it is you need to speak about.
0: I appreciate
1: so
0: that.
1: So you're normal.
0: Okay, I'm normal. That's the first normal. Time I've ever had anybody say that to me.
1: Yeah.
0: Well, I wanted to jump into our chat, so we have Lou who jumped in. Lou's coming from Canberra in Australia. She had her show earlier today at 3 a.m., at least my time, 4 a.m. your time. Yeah, we'll have to catch Lou's lounge at another point. We have Haley has joined us, and of course Haley was at Restart, and she was so nice in supplying me list of the music that we're going to be playing here tonight. So I appreciate it. Thanks for joining, Haley. And yes, Haley, anytime you want to get Ella back on the line and get back on Line Dance Radio, we'd love that. Just saying. All right. So the reason, well, not a reason, I wanted to talk to you anyways, because last week I made the mistake of kind of like completely overlooking Restart, and that's the Modern Line Dance Festival up in Halifax, and you mentioned it, and I appreciate you doing that, because now we can have you on, and we can talk about it, because in my mind, North America Inline or North America Line Dancing, but it rarely if ever talk about Canada, and I don't know if I've ever even mentioned Mexico. But they're all part of North America. So I'm kind of curious about your perspective of line dancing in Canada. If you had a few moments and went to Restart.
1: Yeah, sure. So much I could say, and I'm looking on the chat and I see friends like Elaine Cook in Ontario. Elaine, chime in about what's going on in Ontario in the chat. Put your fingers on the laptop, as we say. Craig, I would say, in my travels, and I'm fortunate, like a lot of folks, to travel across the border to the States, across the ocean to the UK and other places, I would say that it's not too much different in Canada. I think what makes maybe it a little different might be the lack of awareness that you've just alluded to, that there's a lot going on across Canada, whether you're talking Vancouver Island and Victoria all the way to the east coast of St. John's, Newfoundland and Labrador. We've got a very vibrant line dancing community. We've got talented instructors. We've got talented choreographers. But I think the big difference is in Canada, we may not have the platform or as many platforms for people to really kind of get their teeth into it and become known, right? So I think that's one thing that you might notice. You know, similar, I think, to other countries like the U.S. and other places, you know, there's a real surge in country music, you know, lots of country bars popping up across Canada, which creates lots of space and opportunity for folks to enter into the line dance community. Lots of new competitions, you know, I'm thinking about our good friend Sarah Raymond way out in the western part of Canada with the Nanaimo Dance Fusion and bringing gold competition to Canada for the first time. Which is fantastic.
0: Roy Verdon.
1: And with Roy, great partner in Roy always. So I think it's not much different. I just don't think we hear about it as much, to be honest. So there's huge opportunity there, Canada, to toot your horn, to, you know, if you're a choreographer, engage in choreography competitions. If you're an instructor, you know, put yourself out there. And I think there's that innate politeness about Canadians that we don't do that as much as we can or we should.
0: I was going to say that obviously one of the challenges I know a lot of the choreographers have getting over here for some of the events is getting across the border. That's always you're going to sweat a little bit trying to get over here. We don't make it easy, do we?
1: Yeah, well, you know, every border has the challenges and opportunities, of course, right? But there's that, and I think even in our own country, you know, we just don't have the access because the events don't exist. There's not as many opportunities for people to take off to a weekend event. You know, I'm looking at Ontario. You know, Elaine helped me out. Lots of maybe one days, some larger events, but maybe not as many as past years. But there's not as much opportunity to just pick up and go unless you fly across that border or drive.
0: And I say, and always, you're always welcome to rejoin us and anybody else from Canada. I'm always interested in more perspectives and more information, more events. Hopefully soon we'll get some information out on the website to really talk about what's available, where, and when. I know there's a lot of resources for that, but we can certainly help with that.
1: For sure.
0: Yeah. All right. Awesome. So, restart.
1: Yeah.
0: I would love you to speak about it, give a little bit of background, and I know you already gave me a list of some of the lessons that were taught, and I'll let you highlight who your special guests were.
1: Yeah. I mean, so much I can say. I mean, first of all, kudos to the team who came and taught this year. Joe Thompson Zemanski, who I think might be listening. Yvonne Verhagen from the Netherlands. And, of course, Haley Wheatley is here with us tonight. And I was the additional fourth instructor. So just wanted to, at the very top, just say thank you. Really felt like we had the A team this year at the event. Restart's been happening, Craig, since back in 2018. So this is, I think, our seventh year. Yeah, but we skipped a couple during the pandemic, as many events did. And, you know, like a lot of events, as they're starting to kind of germinate, it's taken a few years, but this year we're up to about 240, 250 guests. We had people from 9 out of 10 provinces in Canada. We also had folks from south of the border, as deep south as Florida. We always have some friends from the USA. And, you know, not unlike events that, you know, might come to mind in the States, you know, we're designed in a very similar way. We've got classes and workshops for all levels, all genres. We're over, you know, 2 to 3, even more spaces or workshop rooms. But this year we've been experimenting a little bit with really trying to create more of a festival atmosphere on the campus that we're on. We're on a university campus. And so this year, Craig, we tested, you know, I, for example, had a one-hour session that we called Made in Canada, which we used it to celebrate, you know, seasoned choreographers from Canada, you know, people like the Michelle Perrons of the world or some up-and-coming choreographers, people who don't get that chance to be kind of celebrated. So we had a whole dedicated hour celebrating Canadian choreography. We had 1 hour where Joe and Yvonne hosted a good old country bar social for an hour and just had fun teaching and reviewing, you know, some of those old traditional country bar dances that a lot of folks really appreciate. And that was one of the probably the biggest treats of the weekend, is to have both of them lead that for us. So happy to have that. Yeah, it was great. And we've had technique classes, and I did my teacher instructor training. One of the things we do at Restart, Craig, that might be unique, is I'm really all about helping people, the dancers, become exposed to different types of dance and movement activities.
0: Yeah,
1: so on the schedule, we had somebody come in and teach flamenco dance, and we had belly dance, and we also had a gal, you know, put us through our paces and teach us some Celtic Cayley dancing, which was fantastic. Yeah, so, and all of those workshops were really popular, really full, and you know, we're really committed to celebrating just dance across all types of dance forms. And so in future years, we'll continue to do that as well. And yeah, go ahead.
0: I was going to say, it looks like you had, three rooms that you split off into?
1: We had three rooms this year. You know, we were in two different buildings. So, you know, we don't have the luxury in Halifax of being in a large hotel where we can all be in the one building. But our main space is a huge, huge, huge dance floor. We accessed a couple of other small groups.
0: Yeah, in 7,000 square feet. Is that what I read?
1: It's 7,000 square feet of a wood floor. And I just had a meeting today, and I guess they're redoing the floor. So next year it will be a fresh wooden floor.
0: Hopefully, still 7,000 square feet.
1: Yeah, that was my question. Please no carpet. Please no carpet. But no, we're told it will be definitely a wood floor. And yeah, so we're excited to be back in the same space for sure.
0: And you know what? 250, I think, is the perfect number. 200, 250. Yeah. I like those quaint, smaller events.
1: Yeah.
0: More than that, you tend to get a little lost. Not always. Yeah. I think Donna and I prefer the smaller 200, kind of that sweet spot.
1: I would agree. There's sort of a tipping point, isn't there? You know, beyond which it becomes a bit too cumbersome. And, you know, our event was very social. You know, people really connected. You know, I think back to your question from earlier, one of the differences at this event is we have a lot of fresh eyes, you know, people who've never been to an event, a lot of beginners. And, you know, so the things that you and I might take for granted at a large event, they're so excited by still, which is fantastic, right? So, yeah, so it was a real treat. And, yeah, it couldn't have been better.
0: I was going to say, and that is a treat. And Donna and I have only just started, but that is certainly a treat for us, because we sat down during our event and we kind of looked at all the kids, and they are kids.
1: Yeah.
0: That came up from the local honky tonk, and just like they were into it, they did shirts. They, you know, they came off. I think one of them learned sixes to nines, or no, I can't remember what it was. Oh no, things I regret.
1: Okay.
0: And here's this kid who's been doing tiptoe and all these, also TikTok dances and everything like that, and he walks off and says, "That was a beautiful dance." And I'm like, that just gave you goosebumps.
1: Yeah.
0: Yeah. Now you kind of expose someone to a style of dance, and like, yeah, we did what we wanted to do.
1: Yeah, we had a lot of goosebumps moments over the weekend, I would say, and you know, I would say a lot of that's back to, you know, I can't say it enough, Joe and Yvonne and Haley. You know, if you're like me, you know, you may be the visionary. I'm the big ideas person, and I just kind of throw the ball at people and say, "What do you think?" And Joe, Yvonne, and Haley just caught all my balls and just ran with it. It was fantastic. Oh, no. Yeah, it was great.
0: So usually Donna will be like, "Oh, let's go ahead and deflate that ball. You don't need that." And I do see that Joe joined us on chat. And that,
1: yeah.
0: I'm like, okay, I thought I was nervous before, but now I'm even between you. And
1: I know, hey.
0: Public speaker. Oh my God. Tina Foster is on the chat as well. How are you doing, Tina Foster?
1: Yeah.
0: And by the way, Tina Foster is my squirrel, meaning, you know how someone gets distracted. They're like, squirrel. We yell Tina Foster. And Elaine had mentioned that a lot of workshops in Ontario, mostly local instructors. Some are three-day workshops, many are one day. But local classes are growing with more and more people getting into line dancing.
1: Yeah.
0: The event in St. Catherine is growing, mostly with U.S. and Canadian instructors. I think we talked about the event in St. Catherine that restarted again. Is that correct?
1: Yeah, that's the Canadian Line Dance Classic. And kudos to Vanessa Johnston for really dusting that off. This will be your second year next spring. Yeah.
0: Happy
1: to see that.
0: I haven't been playing the music, so I got to get into some music playing. So I wanted to.
1: Yeah, what do you got?
0: Well, I want to talk to you a little bit about what was talked. So I was going through, and Yvonne, and it's Ivana, right? It's Ivana.
1: Ivana. Verhagen, yep.
0: Yep, coming over from the Netherlands, and of course, Haley. We just saw them over at Eurodance, so that wasn't. They packed up and ran right over. But
1: literally.
0: I love your list. You gave me a list of 11. I'm loving it because everything on here I haven't seen yet. I want to kind of play some of this. So I'm going to let you kind of lead the way with what you think we should start with, and we'll get some music played.
1: Oh, you're putting me on the spot now. Joe's listening, and Haley's here. You know, for the listeners, I gave Craig a list of pretty much all the new dances that were taught, and we had a lot of new dances, which is fantastic. I'm going to maybe get you to, only because I know this one has been taught a lot since the event, if you got Prazy queued up by Yvonne. It's a great little high beginner dance, and already I'm seeing everybody's teaching it since they've been home. So that might be a fun one to start with.
0: Oh, I love it. And praise is, of course, that's what it's translated into, is praise. Yeah. And Ziggy in the House, who, of course, we've just now discovered with Ziggy, another line dance. But here it is. This is a Prazy. This is Ivana Vahagen. Here we go.

And that was My Special Prayer by Ziggy in the House. If you couldn't guess, it was Ziggy in the House. So we got a little bit of an echo, and I will apologize to the listeners for that. I'll see what I can do to try to correct that. But Gerard, if you don't mind, I am going to pick the next one, just because we're going with the spelling. We had praise-y. Of course, that meant praise in Dutch. And then lekker ding. I pronounced that. I didn't get pronunciation of that one, but lekker ding, I thought was great. I had to look that up. And lekker, or el leker, I'm not sure how to pronounce it correctly, but stands for delicious, tasty, nice, or comfortable. Ding is thing. So this is roughly, so the dance is called lekker ding. This is another one by Ivana. And it's roughly translated into sexy thing. So I thought that was kind of cool. And if you listen to the music, you know why. So here you go. I'm going to play this for you. Lekker ding, sexy thing.

0: say, and obviously you can now tell why it's called Lekkerding. It's sexy thing, of course. That's John West in Lange, France. Again, I apologize about the pronunciation. Well, before we continue, I did want to jump in and do a little bit of a commercial for Line Dancer Radio. Of course, we all know that Line Dancer Radio is now under the Loud and Dance Foundation umbrella. As a matter of fact, Line Dancer Web, Line Dancer Radio, and CBAs are now under the Line Dance Foundation. So you'll see some changes coming soon. Obviously, Line Dance Radio has a number of new shows. And one of the newest shows is the LDF Radio Show. This is a show that occurs every Sunday with this kickoff is going to be Dave Morgan with special guest of Betty Drummond. It's going to be on 12th of July, 1 p.m. to 3 p.m., and that's in UK time, so I think that's roughly 7 or 6 a.m., 6 a.m. your time, 7 a.m. my time. But that is going to be a show dedicated to the LDF, and that's going to occur every week, and I think different DJs each week, different guests each week, so I encourage everyone to tune on in. So... All right, so back to the restart modern line dance set. So I am kind of curious, the term modern. What was the thought behind adding modern line dance festival to that?
1: Gosh, that's a great question.
0: I did text you ahead of time. Sorry about that.
1: Yeah, no, it is. I think we wanted to, and even retrospectively, I thought, does that box it in too much? At the point when we created the event back in 2018, we wanted to, indicate that it was, everyone's welcome. Modern line dancing, contemporary line dance. But even that language and that terminology today, might be a little exclusive, because I know we've got a large contingent of folks who come who are true country, who are bar dancers. And so, that's something that Susan and I have talked about, is even just the terminology we use. We want to make sure we're always hosting an inclusive event. So interesting that you asked that question, because it's been on our radar. I'm curious to know what other people might say to that in the chat. Sure.
0: Well, I'm taking a look at your dance menu, which I absolutely appreciate. So I'll take one of these as your meal, and take one of these as a dessert. I'm going to tell you, I love this list, and I don't know if Donna took a look at it, but I am seeing a lot. I mean, the beauty of this list is that it is filled with classics. It is filled with everything that is classic, current, a little bit of everything everywhere, and a lot of this stuff has kind of faded away, like Gypsy Queen. I haven't danced, I think I was dressed like Santa Claus at Prospectors when I last danced Gypsy Queen. We have... so many other Irish stews in here. Jerusalem was really big for the longest time, and then it kind of faded away a little bit. Obviously, Chill Factor's on here, but I'm loving this list.
1: Yeah.
0: Oh, here's a nice surprise one that, Donna, you'll know this one. We'll get to some of your music, but this one I loved. Judy McDonald, of course. Judy McDonald was Cool Whip.
1: Yeah.
0: She's also from Canada, too, isn't she?
1: She is. Our good friend Judy from Ontario.
0: There you go. So she choreographed Cool Whip, which I've been tempting to play on the radio station one of these days. But she also did After Midnight, which Walking After Midnight, that was one of the dances that came into our club, I guess, in the later part of my tenure there. And absolutely loved it. It was a great song, great dance. But again, I love this list. It kind of caters to all levels. It caters to those, like you said, that are doing country, as well as those that want some of the newer dances. I see the Sphinx is on here as well. Macaro Walks on here, Benetech. So many. So I encourage everyone to head out to your website and take a look at that list. But I think Donna and I would have been thoroughly enjoying dancing this entire weekend if we, so maybe next year we'll be able to get out there. All right,
1: maybe next year. Yeah,
0: so let's get back to your instruction list. So we covered a little bit of on. Did you kind of leave it over to you? You have a couple that you you have taught, some of your choreography, also Joe and Haley. So leave it up to you as far as which one you want to explore.
1: All right, then I'm gonna highlight one that Joe brought to the table. And this dance is one that she choreographed with Madison Glover, and it wasn't on the teach list. And so Joe and I negotiated, and Joe won, of course, and we added room for it. And this dance is called Turn This Town. is actually number one on Copper Knob today, if you looked. And we were thrilled to highlight this dance, and I'd love for you to play it so people can get a chance to listen to it.
0: Absolutely.
1: And thanks to Joe for bringing it to Halifax.
0: And this is called Turn This Town. And that is the name of the dance, but the song is Turn This Town Into a Honky Tonk by Spencer Hatcher.

Let's turn this town into a honky-tonk, Spencer Hatcher. All right, sir. So there's another one on here that I was kind of hoping we'd play. And this is one of them that Simon taught over at Eurodance. If you're okay with it, I'd like to play Take a Look at Yourself, this intermediate by Joe and Simon. So, of course, Donna always says, no, you got to say their last names. And that's Joe Thompson and Simon Ward. And, of course, all that stalling, I still didn't have it queued up. Here we go. So this is Take a Look at Yourself, Eric Burden. And I'm sorry to say, this is so Joe.

0: course, after that, I wanted to just sing, "Oh yeah." So that was a great one. So, just real quick, I wanted to step back over into checks. I wanted to say hello to Suzanne Dingwall, who is joining us from Adelaide. I'm pronouncing that wrong. You can correct me later, Lou. Good friend Jackie Keys is on the chat there. Joan Caitlin and Deanna Tobin has joined as well. So thank you very much for joining in. And feel free to put some of your thoughts in. And to let you know, Donna sent me a text. Big, bold lettering, all caps. I want to go to restart next year. So you got to let us know. Is there a wait list? Is there still availability? What's the status for next year?
1: No wait list yet. Registrations will open likely in August once we get all of our ducks lined up. But if it was like last year, we'll probably sell out within 24 hours.
0: Yeah, so you hear that, Donna.
1: So stay in touch. Yeah, send me your email. I'll get you the early announcement, Donna.
0: Okay, thank you. Donna was online earlier today trying to get into the, the 5K or 5 mile race down at Disney. So it was one of those, wake up early, get in queue, sit in queue for an hour. And I'm like, there you go, Donna. You got to do that for restart for next year.
1: Yeah.
0: All right, so turning it back over to you. We got so much more to cover, a lot more songs here.
1: Let's highlight the lovely Haley Wheatley. There's a great little absolute beginner dance that Haley taught at the event that she co-choreographed with Mr. Lee Hamilton, and it's doing quite well. It's called First Time Flyers.
0: First Time Flyers, absolute beginner. Do it all over again by First Time Flyers.

0: And that was Do It All Over Again, First Time Flyers. That is The Dance, First Time Flyers, by Haley and Lee Hamilton. Haley Wheatley and Lee Hamilton. So I see here that Haley also taught This One Is For You. And that's Simon's. Of course, that one's going very, very well. I was not going to play that one. I think I played it four times in the last 2 weeks.
1: But what does that tell you, right? What does that tell you?
0: It's no question. Of course, he always picks powerful songs and powerful lyrics. So that one still going well. But Haley was your DJ as well.
1: She was. She took on the mantle.

0: this year, and she excelled. We were so thrilled to have her in the DJ chair, and she's coming back next year.
1: Excellent.
0: So, yeah, we're happy to have her back teaching and DJing.
1: I think she said this was her first time in the U.S. DJing.
0: In Canada, yeah.
1: Oh, in the camp. Sorry. So. Sorry.
2: Duh.
0: Yeah, it's all good. Yeah, I think so. I mean, she's got DJ experience, but it's, you know, it's different, as you know, going to a different country where you don't know the dancers and what's popular. And so she did her homework, and she just excelled.
1: That's great, because I think she also is in Vegas Explosion, if I recall correctly.
0: She is. So yeah, I can't wait to see her there.
1: Yeah, I was going to say, you're going back as well. And you're on staff there, as well as on, I think we're going to meet again in Motor City.
0: Motor City, we will.
1: Yeah, we are. You're one of the high, we call it, Let's move on. All right.
0: It's all good.
1: Headliner,
0: it happens.
1: Headliner. That was the word. I was going to say highlighter, but headliner.
0: I can be a highlighter.
1: Yes, mm-hmm. You can be a highlighter. All right. So moving on. We got a couple more songs to get through. And,
0: okay. Where do you want to go?
1: Well, you know what? We've talked a little Joe. We've talked a little Haley. We talked a little bit of Vaughn. We haven't talked about you. So... I'm going to do something first, though, because I tested this song a little bit earlier, and, you know, out on Capernaum, noticing you got quite a number of dances out there at Capernaum. I'm not quite sure when you started, so I'll ask you that. You can lie if you want to keep the age protected here.
0: You want me to answer that now?
1: Yeah. The dead silence gives that away.
0: Yeah, I mean, I started teaching, I would say, back in 1993.
1: Okay.
0: Yeah, my first dance would have been maybe 94 or 95, yesterday.
1: And the funny thing is that you look at the list, and of course anybody that looks at Copper Knob and goes back to the songs that don't have dates on them, I'm going to assume those all came over from Kick It.
0: Yeah.
1: So of course I go to try to figure out what your first one was.
0: Oh, you'd never guess.
1: No?
0: No. What did you land on?
1: Well, it keeps changing. We got The Way, we got Crab Bucket, Close to the Floor.
0: Modern compared to the first one. My first dance was a dance called the Commodore Corral.
1: Oh, wow.
0: And I don't even know if that's on Copper Knob. It was many, many years ago, 1994, and I actually used it to choreograph a routine for a group of synchronized swimmers as well.
1: Oh, wow.
0: So that's a whole other discussion.
1: Wow. Well, the one that keeps popping up on page five and then four, then five, then four, is one that we used to do in the club. And, I'm going to play this one for Donix. I know that we had it on the floor a couple times. And I'm just going to play it. And then I'm going to have
0: And we're going to guess what it is.
1: Yes,
0: okay.
1: All right, there you go.

0: And that was eye candy.
1: Gotta love a little eye candy.
0: I was going to say, that was Candyman Christine Aguilera. And I will have to tell you, we changed the song. So we did the club, but we changed it to Boogie Woogie Bugle Boy Pentatonix.
1: Yeah, it fits perfect. It goes well to a lot of tracks. So, yeah, good on you for that.
0: I was going to say, I love the acapellas. You know, back in the day, you know, Where in the World is Carmen Sandiego with the rockapella.
1: Yeah, yeah, good.
0: Anything with a little acapella is pretty cool. All right, so we went classic. Let's talk about some of the new stuff you brought out.
1: Yeah, so I've got three new dances I released at Restart, which is always challenging to have three at the same time. Love them all. If I were to pick one, only because I love the song and because the artist or the band is Canadian, I might choose Knock 'Em Down, which is a track by Walk Off the Earth. Yeah. So I'd love to hear that song.
0: Yeah, so would I. I'm joking.
1: Or you can pick another one.
0: Let's see if I got the right one, because I know there's a couple different, it's like a different version out there. So let's try this one. Okay.

0: All right, so it looks like I picked the right song here. So that was Knock 'Em Down. Artist,
1: you did. Well done.
0: Walk off the Earth. It looks like they're stemming from Ontario.
1: Ontario, you're right. Yeah.
0: So that. So I happen to be looking because I do also remember one of my favorite bands ever that came from Canada, and that of course is Rush.
1: Ah, nice.
0: I was going to say, I can remember when Neil Peart took a motorcycle ride from coast to coast and wrote all about it before he passed. So, anyways,
1: right.
0: That was my Tina Foster, the squirrel. All right, so that was Knock 'Em Down. That is this is your improver.
1: It is, great track, yeah.
0: And then you also had an intermediate that I wanted to play and introduce that one for us.
1: Yeah, so this is called Swing Dance, Intermediate Dance, No Tags or Restarts. And it's just a really cool swing track if you like West Coast swing. T. Marvin and DJ Fuji. And it's not quite released, but it'll be published in the next many weeks.
0: There you go. All right, so here we go. Swing Dance.
2: Yo, this is DJ Fuji. We coming.

0: to see. I listened to those last two songs, and both of them have such a nice rhythm to them. And actually, I like both of those songs. Very nice.
1: Good. Good to hear. Thank you.
0: So I'm going to play one more song, and I'm going to turn it over to you to kind of, you could choose one of these other songs on your list here, but I did want to play one more. And this is the pop quiz. You probably know it already. So this, of course.
1: Okay.
0: the groan. Love it. So 2003.
1: Okay.
0: This will be the runner-up. Ruben Studdard won first.
1: Okay.
0: Song that you had choreographed to and have taught recently within the last year.
1: Okay.
0: Do you know what dance that is?
1: I would say it has to be The Way.
0: It doesn't. That really made it really hard, didn't I? I am definitely going to be playing this one because you have been kind of touring this one recently. I know Michael Dibb and I have it in the list from Virginia Lion Dance in 25. And, of course, you taught it at Windy City in 2025 as well. And you just taught it recently. So here we go. This is The Way.
1: Thank you. Clay Aiken.

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1: All right, so we're here with Gerard Murphy. We are talking the restart. This is the Modern Lion Dance Festival in Halifax, Nova Scotia, that was held this past two weekends ago. So that was the weekend of the 24th, I believe. So that was Thursday through Saturday, I believe, right?
2: You're correct, yes.
1: All right, and do you have dates for next year? I think it's also going to be in June.
2: It is going to be in June. And I'm just looking at my notes. I'm going to type them in the chat and say it out loud in about 3 minutes.
1: I was going to say, one thing I could have prepped you on, huh?
2: Yeah, no, it's all good. I've got 28 and 27 and 29 dates all in my head. So I'll get back to you in a minute.
1: All right. You know, I'm going to play the other three dances that you gave me to showcase here, but I did want to mention the fact that what we're playing is not all that was taught. If you head out to the website, I guess the Restart Facebook page, or as well as your Facebook page, get out to the Restart, and I'm sure, Gerard, you could put the link out there on chat as well. You can see what the full list looked like. So there's a lot more here that was being taught. Opalite was taught by Joe. We have Haley, who taught a number of different dances that we haven't talked about, but certainly take a look at those. Some of the other ones are fairly new, or at least new to me, which doesn't mean much. Yep. But I want to ask you a question. So I see a couple other names on here. Mm-hmm. Elizabeth McDonald.
2: Yep.
1: Jane Edgett. I'm not sure I'm pronouncing that correctly.
2: Yep. Edgett. Yeah, you're close.
1: Edgett. And I'm really intrigued because these are technique classes that they taught. And I was hoping you speak a little bit to us. They seem very unique, and it seems like something I probably would have wanted to attend.
2: Yeah, absolutely. So thanks for highlighting those. So two things. At Restart, we have technique workshops. Joe taught technique. Yvonne taught technique. Jane Edgett is a local social dance ballroom aficionado here in Halifax, and she taught some technique as well. And then in addition to the classic technique workshops, we hosted dance exposure workshops, Craig. And they're the ones where we bring in other dance instructors, people with experience with different types of movement, and they expose our guests to different types of dances. So Elizabeth McDonald, she hosted the Celtic Cayley, and you'll see on the list a couple other folks who did flamenco as well as belly dancing as well.
1: See, Karen Staples is on here as well.
2: Karen Staples, yes, yeah, she did the flamenco. And Yovanna Russell, who was actually a line dance instructor from Ontario, who now lives here in Canada, she taught the belly dancing.
1: Oh, excellent.
2: Just that one. I would have wanted to go to that.
1: I got way too much belly for that at the moment. But I was going to say, but that's actually cool. I just wanted to make a point of calling them out as well. So they've certainly contributed to the entire weekend. And the word is that it was an incredible weekend. That couple people that attended it said that they absolutely loved it, and of course they will be back. So once again, Donna, make sure that you set your alarm clock on the day that the tickets get released here. But we got three more songs. I think we got time to play these three that you wanted to highlight. So if you're keeping track, but,
2: I am.
1: One from Yvonne, one from Joe, and one of yours.
2: Let's do it in that order. What do you think?
1: Would say wonderful, except for I can't remember what order it was. Okay,
2: we had Yvonne first.
1: And I actually want to dedicate this next one to my wife. This will probably be our comeback song, if you will. So this is called Divorce. And it's Roy Verdonk and Yvonne. Let's see if I have it. Of course, I don't have a list on the top here. I'm being so silly. And
2: it's all good. People are listening with real curiosity. And June 24th, 25, 26 next year, Craig, is a restart. 24 to 26.
1: All right. I might have to hold off on the divorce. So sorry, Donna, okay. We're still married. And I don't know where to put that. I got the song, but let's go with Material Lover. This is Joe Thompson's instruction and dance. Here you go.

0: is Material Lover, Sienna Spyro. It looks like that was Devil Wears Prada soundtrack for that one.
1: Uh-huh.
0: All right, so I did find the divorce, of course, note to self. Hard to find when it's D period I period. It's like trouble. Never can seem to find it because that period really throws it off. But, of course, I am joking. The last thing I would ever do is... anyways, let's carry on.
1: Be careful.
0: Yeah, exactly. She'll be making it to Canada, and I'll be sitting on the couch. All right, so this is Divorce. I'm not sure if you just call it Divorce or D-I-V-O-R-C-E. This Intermediate by Ivana. Here we go. This is Divorce Diesel.

0: That was called Divorce by Diesel. And the dance is called Divorce, which is an intermediate by Ivona Verhagen. Only complaint I have about that song is that it's not real. Because he literally said half the bed and half the closet. I don't know about you, but that would be more like three quarters of the bed and three quarters of the closet.
1: Yeah, I'm not even going there. Susan's listening as well, so we need to be careful. Okay. Yeah. And I just celebrated an anniversary, so
0: congratulations.
1: Thank you. All right. I want to celebrate another one.
0: Love you, dear. Just throwing that out there. So I wanted to play the last one that you gave me. So this is, I'm familiar with the song. So I know that there was a dance, Dan Elbrow put out a dance and a partner to this. And I know a lot of partner dancing over on the East Coast. So now you got another option for the inside dance here. I'll let you introduce it and we'll go ahead and play it.
1: Yeah, awesome. So this is 11 Beers and it's choreographed to 11 Beers by the Reclaws. And they're a Canadian country band, and Jake Owen is on it as well. And it's a little beginner dance. Dan's is a great floor split too, I think, Craig, because his has a few more syncopations. So it's a beautiful opportunity for instructors to pick and choose ones that work best for their class.
0: And you know what? As a DJ, my goal is to fill the floor. So we can fill floor splits, and I'm just as happy. So here we go with 11 Beers, and it's the Reclaws and Jake Owen.

0: And it was called 11 Beers and Reklaws and Jake Owen. So, Gerard, I am thrilled that you joined. I'm hoping you'll take future invitations. Like I said, I feel Canada is a little underrepresented on the show, so I really appreciate you giving me the time and, of course, covering Restart. And I want to give you an opportunity to do one more dance and some last words, if you want.
1: Okay, awesome. So during the event, as I mentioned, I hosted a special workshop highlighting Canadian choreography. It was called Made in Canada. And I put a notice out on Facebook asking choreographers from across Canada to send me their stuff. And I heard from about 30 people. And so it suggests lots of good choreography in our country. And this next one we're going to play is one of the three I taught in that hour. It's a fun little beginner dance. We did it during our disco night on Saturday night. It's called Disco Inferno 2.0. And it's choreographed by Rene Degay and Patrick Leasy from Ontario, Canada. Two great guys, and you're going to love this one. It's a great one to go out on. Thank you so much, Craig, for having me.
0: Yeah, no problem. Yeah, but when you come back after this, give you some last words, and
1: let's do it.
0: We'll move on to Fitz. So here is Disco Inferno, Size, and Nora Van Elkin.

0: right, so that was Disco Inferno. Of course, that was Disco Inferno 2.0 by Renee. Why don't you go ahead and just say their names again? I'm not messing
1: up. I'm going to try. It's Renee DeGuy, I think, and Patrick Leasy. And that might not be perfect, but they know I love them.
0: I was going to say, you said it so perfectly before. I just assumed that's exactly what it was. All right. So, again, thank you very much. I want to give you a few opportunities, a few moments here to give some last words to the audience.
1: Yeah, thank you. I mean, it really is just a thank you to you for having me. I mean, thank you to Lion Dancer Radio for making these shows happen as well. It's a gift, I think, for the Lion Dance community. Thank you for your time. And I invite people to come to Halifax. I mean, come for the dancing, yes, but I always say, you know, come for the experience of connecting, meeting people, and experiencing some good old Atlantic Canada hospitality. I'm going to put my email address in the chat, so folks, if you're keen on getting on our newsletter list for future workshops, send me a note, and we'll keep you posted, and hope to see you all on a dance floor either in Canada or the USA or somewhere else sometime soon. Thanks so much.
0: Well, thank you very much. And, of course, Halifax, if I recall the notes correctly, played a big part in the Titanic, in rescuing a lot of the people in the Titanic, and a lot of people buried there. For one of the,
1: yeah.
0: I imagine there's a lot more uplifting things that you can say about Halifax, but for whatever reason, that's the one I picked.
1: There's a lot of history, and certainly the experience with the Titanic is part of that for sure.
0: All right, so thank you very much, sir. We're going to go to a commercial, and when we come back, we're going to talk a little bit about Fun in the Sun.
2: All Mondays at 9 p.m. UK time, it's time to carry on up the line with Dave Morgan. Yes, get ready for your top 20 teach of the week. Get on Dave's poll and let us know what you've been up to in your classes. Oh, matron. Yes, it's the show where it all goes on. Oh, shut your face.
0: I do have to figure out who is that voice behind these jingles. Because I might have to have a jingle recreated. I love that particular voice. All right. So we just spent some time talking about Canada and the Restart Modern Lion Dance Festival. We'll bring more to you as we continue on for the second year of North American Lion. And we're going to talk a little bit about Fun in the Sun. I know we only got about half an hour left, but I was only going to highlight some of the dances and come back next week with more details. But I wanted to share with you some of the instructors. So this is a Jen Cameron event, so the JDC entertainment event that's down in Orlando, the Marriott Orlando Airport Lakeside. And this occurs July 9th through the 12th. So that's coming up here very quick. So 2 days, everyone's packing up and getting ready to go. We had Rachel McEnany-White, Roy Hattis-Barroto, Roy and Fiona, Dustin Betts, Ed Evangelista, Darren Bailey, Jamie Marshall, Trevor Thornton, John Robinson, Bradley Mather, Cody Flowers, Rosie Maltari. And your DJs are Mary Kay Johnson and John Lindsay. So that kicks off on Thursday. They start off with an amazing pool party. Now, amazing is in bold, bold letters. So amazing, A-M-A-Z-I-N-G. Big letters, so that's got to be really amazing. Otherwise, it would be in small letters. But, of course, the Fun in the Sun, it is one of Jamie's events that's down there. It's also, I believe, a qualifying event for the US LDCC, which is Jamie's child there. That is the US Line Dance Choreography Competition. So that is one of the qualifiers. So looking forward to seeing some of the dances that come out of there, at least the ones that had placed out of there. But I'm going to jump into the schedule itself. So one of the things I like about the schedule is that, we came out of Eurodance and we saw a lot of dances, but, you know, again, trying to keep true to North America. So we're trying to play those things that, either North American choreographers or, something released in North America. So there's a lot of dances that were released over in Eurodance that I didn't play because I'm just waiting for it to show up in. Here we go. So I'm looking at the schedule for Fun in the Sun. I'm sure you can see it out there, and I see a number of dances that came from Eurodance that I'll play for you. But I'm going to play this first one that I actually played once before. I know Trevor Thornton was in town up in the Raleigh area for a workshop, and he brought this dance. This is a dance with him and Brandon. and actually very much loved this dance. A lot of fun. Song's called Drink With Me. I think the artist is a great singer. His name is Hank Devlin. Very much enjoyed this song and the dance as well. Dance is called Drink With Us, and that is with Brandon and Trevor. Here you go.

That was called Dance With Us. And again, that's a great song, Hank Devlin, and great dance to go with that song here. So going through this list, MC and Roy and Fiona are teaching Still Bring Me. Jimmy Marshall's teaching Perfectly. And Louie Lou I is Darren Bailey, Dust Off Me. I know that one's getting a lot of love, getting taught a number of times, number of different locations. Ed Evangelista is teaching It's Hard to Hate a Small Town and Back to That Place. So the next two I'm going to be playing for you here. One is a classic that we played in the bar all the time that used to do a great little song swap to. Caliente, I always used to call Caliente in the front and 50 Ways in the back. This was taught by John Robinson, and it's Pat Stott. It's called 50 Ways. And, of course, I always have to apologize to the Purple Scion drivers because no offense was intended in the making of the song. Here you go, 50 Ways to Say Goodbye.

Of course, 50 Ways was choreographed to that song. And like I said, if you remember Caliente, that went really well to the nice fast version for Caliente. I know song swaps love them. All right. So we got Rachel was teaching one of Brandon Zawarski's that I want to play for you here. I played it before. But of course, this is one of even Brandon said himself that he went out on a limb on this one and choreographed. It's getting a lot of love. And I know we're having Brandon here in July 24th. Two weekends from now, we're having Brandon and Dancing Dean coming out to Charlotte for basically a day and a half workshop, and hopefully he's going to be teaching this one. It's called You're Safe. You're Safe. Here we go. You're Safe. Here we go.

So that was Your Safe. The song's called When I Stand by Owen James. That is New Nance by Brandon Zawarski being taught at Fun in the Sun this upcoming weekend. So that was on Friday. That was in the Captiva, in the Grand Ballroom. So we got Vista Grand and Captiva Ballrooms down there in Orlando. So going through the list real quick, we got Back to Me. I think I played that one last week. That's Bradley Mathers. Dustin Betts is doing Tarantella. Roy and Fiona are Delete and Repeat. That's with Polson and McKeever. We got Rachel teaching Love Trick and Bobby with an I. Trevor is doing Three Steps Ahead, another one with Brandon. Cody's doing Power of One. If you remember that one of the Dance of the Days over at Eurodance. We got John Robinson doing a technique class called Oops, I Variated. Something you might want to clean up after the fact. Here we go. So how to look good accidentally and on purpose. Not sure I can do either of those things. We got Jamie Marshall teaching DJs on Fire. Dustin's teaching Better Than Today. Got Bradley teaching a classic, Masters in Line, Guilty. John's doing Love of Dance. And Darren's doing Stampede. So the ones I wanted to play for you here, again, I mentioned Eurodance. There's a couple of them on here that came from Eurodance that I wanted to play. One was called Paint Me a Villain, and that's Roy and Fiona. And the one I'm going to follow right up with is Tuka Taka, and that is Marlon and Romaine. So Roy and Fiona taught Paint Me a Villain, and then Bradley taught in the next hour Tuka Taka. I'm going to play them back-to-back here for you. And this is being taught on Saturday. So let me get this. Paint Me a Villain. This is by Jackson Gamble.

All right, so that was Paint Me a Villain, followed by Tuca Taca. So Tuca Taca, obviously, is coming from the FIFA Fan Festival. So obviously, big FIFA games, a lot of winners over the last couple. We only talk about the ones that didn't make it into the next round. Of course, U.S. is out. England did beat Mexico. If you're following along, you probably know more than I do. So obviously, if you're listening to any of the games, you probably heard that song coming through the TV here. So I wanted to thank everybody again. We're talking about Fun of the Sun. We were talking a little earlier with Restart with Jordan Murphy. I want to thank you all for joining in. Got a couple minutes left that I wanted to play another dance for you here. I'm actually going to go back to that Guilty because I did want to play that for you. That's Bradley's teaching. And then we'll come back to you here. So make sure I get this. Love is a Crime, Anastasia. It's being taught by Bradley Mather. This is in the Vista Ballroom on Friday down at Fun in the Sun.

And that was Guilty, and again, being taught by Bradley Mathers at Fun in the Sun. So that's all I got for you tonight. Again, I want to remind you of the Live Love Line Show. Donna and I had our first show last Wednesday. I believe the girls were on earlier today. That's Maz and Katie. They have their show. This would, let's see. Don't even know what, I guess this is the first or second Tuesday of the month. So if this is not the second Tuesday, they'll be on next week. So they share Tuesdays with me. And again, first Wednesday of the month will be the Live Love Line Show with Donna and myself. And of course, I'm coming to you every Tuesday. I want to thank everybody over in chat. I want to jump over there real quick to say hello to everybody there. And special thanks to Gerard Murphy, who joined us today and gave us a whole lowdown of the restart event. And next week, of course, we're going to be covering Fun in the Sun. And I know Worlds is coming up. Everyone's asking, are we going? Are we going? Are we going? I don't know if we're going. I'm still thinking the vote might be out there. I think there's votes still out there for going to Fun in the Sun. So I know we say, hey, we got adults, and then somehow we manage to be on a plane and find ourselves on a dance floor. So thank you, everybody, for joining in. And I'm going to throw on. Sorry. Sitting here stalling because I had to try to put a song on, and I'm trying to find it here. It's a little frustrating, so I typed this, put this page together in the wrong direction, and I finally found it. So I wanted to finish off the night and play out Dust Off of Me. This is Darren Bailey's, and it's Dust Off of Me by Dusty Black. Dusty Black, I want to say goodbye. Thank you very much. Hopefully we'll tune in next week.

Girl, don't mind this old truck. If I'm being honest, guess I just ain't had a reason to clean it up till tonight.

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0: Good morning, good afternoon, and good evening, and welcome to our Funtime Friday show. My name is David. Darren will be ready in a few seconds, so he will. He's just starting up into the little men's room. So he is, and he will be down, and he will say his hello, so he will. So that was Baby Put Those Blues Away, and that was Baby Blues Cha, and that was by Simon Ward and the lovely, lovely, lovely, lovely Shane McKeever. It's a great dance. It's very, very sexy, I think. Really sexy, so it is. So we hope you're keeping safe and well. It's very, very warm here in Belfast, and then it's bonfire night tomorrow night here in Belfast, so it will add up to the temperatures as well, so it will. So we will be really, really hot tomorrow, because there's bonfires at the end of every nearly at the end of every street here in Belfast in Northern Ireland, and that's to celebrate King William winning the Battle of the Boyne. I'm not going on about that for too long. This is Funtime Friday with the Lightning Lads. And one Lightning Lad is coming down the stairs as we speak. So he is. He is coming down the stairs as we speak. So we hope you're keeping safe and well. Everybody, yep, that's him coming down the stairs now. So it is. Well, I think it's him coming down the stairs. Yes. Yes, that's Darren coming down the stairs. I knew it was my Darren coming down the stairs. My beautiful husband. And he's actually wearing a lovely, lovely multicoloured top tonight. And he's wearing a lovely, lovely... He's just lovely. My husband is just lovely. Through and through, he is lovely. Do you want to say hello in the chat room, Darren? Do you want to say hello to our listeners now? So he's just bringing over... Oh, he's just bringing over his chair, so he is.
1: You got a running commentary going on there.
0: Yes, I do. So there you go, there. That was Baby Blues Chat, and that was by the lovely, lovely... Simon Ward and Shane McKeever, but there's also a split floor with Lee Hamilton and Jose Miguel Balocchi Vanny Vian. So there you go. So, Darren, isn't it great? How are you doing, my darling? And how are you? That's what you're looking at my head.
1: I don't know what he's laughing at, folks.
0: But are you sending your hellos? Yes.
1: Yes, hi, folks. How are you all doing this evening on Funtime Friday, this very, very hot evening?
0: Yes, this very, very hot evening. Were you cooling yourself down upstairs, yeah?
1: Yes, I was.
0: Yes. So there you go. So that was Baby Blues Cha. So we're going into this wee one here. This is called Faded Memories, choreographed by me, Darren, and Heather. So here we go. This is Faded Memories.

0: And there you have it there. That was the one and only. That was Faded Memories there by the lovely, lovely Heather Burton. Me and you, Darren.
1: Yes, it was doing very well.
0: Yes, it's doing very, very well, isn't it, Darren? It's doing extremely, extremely well. There, so it is. I don't know what Lulu is wanting to do, but he Darren, we need to take him away. Right, you need to go on to your cooling mats on instead of being up here with us. Being on her. So you do, yes, definitely. So you need to be on your cooling mat, wee man. But yes, there you go, that was first time. So Darren, we're going to do this one here, and this is Madison's Glover, Maddie Glover's new dance, so it is, and it is called Cross That Line.
1: Okay.
0: And yes, and I know a few people in our life that has crossed that the line, across that line, on several occasions, Darren, recently. They have crossed that line. And I think this dance would be brilliant for us, Darren, to teach our classes. So I do. So here we go. This is Cross That Line by the lovely, lovely Madison Glover.

0: And there you have it there. That was Cross That Line, and we're going to say her hello. So we have Lou and Darren, Lou and Joan in, our fellow DJs. We also have Tanya McDonald White in, so we do Suzanne Dingwall. We have Noel and Jeff listening in, and so we have all them listening in. And we have silent listeners listening in too, Darren, and a few from our dance class as well.
1: Hello everyone, thank you for joining us this evening.
0: And Lou says that she loves that dance, Cross That Line.
1: We haven't learned it yet, guys, but we will be learning it.
0: Yes, it's on our teach list, isn't it, Darren?
1: Yes.
0: So we're going to do this, Darren. We're going to do this. This is a new jingle. A new jingle.
1: Uh-huh.
0: For Where's David? Are you ready? Here we go.

0: So, David travelled with Darren, so he did. He travelled with Darren this week, so he did. And he went down and he actually took three trains, so he did, to this lovely, lovely city here in Ireland. Now, this city has castles, it has islands. It also has a lovely, lovely, lovely big massive park, doesn't it, Darren?
1: Yes.
0: I took you with me, didn't I, this week?
1: Yes, you
0: Well,
1: did.
0: we both took each other this week, didn't we?
1: Yes.
0: It has lovely castles, lovely gardens, lovely grounds. It's a very historical city on the River Shannon. So it is. And we actually had a lovely, lovely Guinness in one of the bars. And plus two, Darren, we actually stayed in the Savoy Hotel, didn't we? So, where are we this week? Where's David this week? Here we go.

0: And there you go there. So there you go. So that was Where's David this week. So where did I go this week? Where did I go with my lovely husband? My lovely husband and I went. But darn, now we're going to go on and we're going to speak about this little artist that we sing on that we sing on Tuesday.
1: Yeah, well, she's nowhere near little.
0: No, I know she's nowhere. Well, she's little in stature, but yeah, not but little.
1: She's little in stature, but not in status.
0: No, not in status. No, not in status. I don't understand why Lulu is behaving like this tonight. Darn, he's very clingy with us, isn't he, this evening?
1: Yes, I know he is. I don't know why he is either.
0: I don't know why myself, but he's very, very clingy this evening. But yes, so we're... Right, darn, okay. This artist that we've seen on Tuesday, what was she like?
1: Phenomenal, as always.
0: Oh, yes. Oh, yes, yes, yes, yes, yes. But I must confess, darn, Sophie Ellis Bextor, what was she like?
1: Surprisingly, she was brilliant live.
0: Oh, she was
1: very, very, very entertaining.
0: Uh-huh.
1: And she got the crowd jumping.
0: She did. She did get the crowd. I love that wee thing that she did with
1: the ribbon.
0: The ribbon. She's just amazing. Like, but I did think Jesse Studs was amazing as well.
1: Jesse Studs. He's an up and coming Irish singer. I think he's only like 19 or 20.
0: Uh huh. And he won.
1: He won a national competition on RTE1 to open for this artist.
0: Mm-hmm.
1: And he was very, very good.
0: Yes. He had a
1: really, really good voice.
0: And plus two, where the stadium was actually a brilliant place for a concert, darn.
1: Yep.
0: That's the best outdoor concert I've been to, I've been to a few, and compared to Balsamic, I think Thomond Park is a lot more better than Balsamic. It's a lot more organized.
1: Oh yeah, totally.
0: So it is. So what we're going to do is we're going to play this lovely, lovely artist that we sing on Tuesday. Are you ready, Don?
1: Of course, I'm always ready.
0: Okay. Because, man, I feel like a woman. Let's go, girl.

0: And there you have it there. Darren, who did we go and see?
1: Obviously the sensational, the amazing, the legendary Shania Twain.
0: Yes, that we did. We seen her and she was phenomenal.
1: Yeah, and she's got a new song out today and it is brilliant.
0: Yes, it is totally, totally brilliant. So we, Darren, have the pleasure of seeing Shania. So we did, and we actually had the pleasure of seeing Sophie Ellis-Bextor too.
1: Yes.
0: But yes, I am going to tell you where Darren and I was in the words, David, now. Darren and I were in a beautiful city called Limerick, and it is down in Munster. oh, sorry, bless me, for I have sinned. But yes, guys, so we were down in Limerick and it was a fantastic time. Darren, it was like Mediterranean tropical temperatures, wasn't it, then?
1: Yes, it was.
0: And I believe it's minus one in Australia, Darren, this morning where Lou is. Wow, I never thought Australia would go that cold, Darren, did you?
1: No.
0: No, definitely not. Definitely not, but yes, guys, so there you go. -5.1, Darren, it is in Canberra.
1: Wow,
0: so, that's
1: cold.
0: That is cold. That is really, really cold. And I just want to say, Darren, shall we sing a wee happy birthday here to Suzanne Dingwall?
1: Oh, yes, we
0: should. Suzanne Dingwall is coming 60 in the next week, so she is. So you're ready after three. One, two, three. Happy.

0: happy birthday, Suzanne, from all of us here at Line Dancer Radio.
1: Yes, happy birthday, Suzanne. We hope you have an amazing birthday.
0: Yes, most definitely. So, darn, we're going to do this little one here. I love this dance of ours. It's called I Know, I Know.
1: Yeah, this is our latest dance. It's a 32 count, four wall. No, two wall.
0: Yes, two wall.
1: Two wall beginner level line dance with two restarts. And it is by a very up-and-coming singer called Stella Lefty.
0: So here we go. This is I Know, I Know.

0: And there you have it there. That was I know. So darn, are we ready for this wee one here? This is Townless Town, and this is by Madison. Ooh.
1: I think you need to turn your notifications off.
0: Oh, so I need to. I need to put on my Do Not Disturb. That was Timu, by the way, saying that they give me £15 free credit.
1: Oh, sure, they always send. They always send notifications like that. I get them all the time.
0: Do you? So there you go. That was Timu. There. Does anybody else get notifications from the likes of those sites, Timu, Sheen, all the rest of it, to say that they've got doodah days? Do you know what I mean?
1: That's why I have my phone on silent, because I can't be annoyed with all those notifications.
0: So Darren, was I know. So yes, guys. So everybody out there, what are you doing in the Northern Hemisphere to combat this heat? Put your suggestions in the chat room. What are you doing to combat the heat? Because the heat is absolutely unbearable. And myself is a type two diabetic, and myself and Darren with his heart condition, our skin and our blood has been totally on fire, hasn't it, Darren, this past couple of days?
1: Yes, it's actually making me feel really unwell.
0: Yes, and it's exactly the same with us, but yes, with myself. So here we go. This is Spencer Hatcher. This is Turn This Town Into a Honky Tonk, and the dance is Turn This Town by Maddie and Joe. Here we go.

0: And there you have it there. That was Turn This Town Into a Honky Tonk, Turn This Town by Maddie and the lovely, lovely, lovely Joe. So, Darren, here we go. We're going into another two choreographers that are powerhouses in Wales. And they are Mark and Chris, aren't they, Darren?
1: Yes, they're amazing.
0: So here we go. This is Jive All Night. Here we go.

0: Now, Don, we're doing a new wee announcement there, so we are. There's an LDF show on Sunday, so there is, and it's done by all different DJs. Online Dancer Radio, and yous are more than welcome to tune in, Darren. I think it's from 1 to 3, isn't it, on Sunday afternoon?
1: Yes, and speaking of the LDF,
0: mm-hmm.
1: like we have to, I think we have to run this by Dave Baycroft first, but we...
0: No, we have to run it through, yeah, we're ambassadors, so we run, we if it's a fundraiser, we run it through Helen and Betty.
1: Yeah, well, we run it past the appropriate people, but we're going to be, hopefully, if we get the approval, we'll be running an actual competition giveaway on our show.
0: Mm-hmm.
1: So yep. We will. And I'm not sure...
0: How we're going to do it.
1: How we're going to do it, yep. But we will discuss it all with Betty and Helen, and if we get the go ahead, we will be running an LDF fundraiser competition, an actual giveaway,
0: mm-hmm.
1: with an actual prize on yes. this show.
0: With an actual prize on the show, it's going to be great, isn't it, Darren?
1: Yes, it is.
0: So it is. It's really going to be great. And Darren, do you want to tell the listeners what it is?
1: Yes, It's nothing spectacular. It's a copy of Shania Twain's new album.
0: But they also have access to pre-sales for concerts.
1: Yeah, and you will get pre-access to her new tour next year. So you'll get early access to her shows.
0: Mm-hmm.
1: And, well, tickets for it anyway. Not actual backstage passes or anything.
0: Well,
1: that would be amazing.
0: Well,
1: believe me, if I had them,
0: mm-hmm.
1: I would not be giving them away to somebody else. I'd be keeping them for myself.
0: Well, we were actually 90% sure we were going to get in to see her backstage after the show. Darn right or wrong. Yes. Tell the listeners what happened.
1: Yeah, I made up a banner. I'm sure people who've been on our Facebook have seen it. And we brought it along to the concert in Limerick, and it said, "We had a Shania-themed wedding with a photograph of me and David in our wedding suits along with a Shania Twain cardboard cutout." And we were holding it up, and it got noticed by a lot of people in the crowd. I mean, a lot of people were taking photographs of us and taking photographs with us with the banner. And then some girl came down and she tapped us on the shoulder, and she had like a Shania Twain VIP sticker on her vest top. And she said that she bumped into them randomly on holiday or something, and she got talking to them or something. And she says that she was going to the after party and she would talk to Shania and whatever and see if, not talk to Shania, but talk to Shania's
0: agents yeah.
1: and see if they would let us in, but nothing came of it. But I was thinking back after this happened, where she said that she met them on holiday randomly, and I actually think she was the winner of that competition that Shania ran.
0: What one?
1: Where, you know, if you entered into the competition, if you pre-ordered, but basically there was a competition that ran that to only 20x get, which I am, and it was like if you pre-ordered her new album, basically,
0: mm-hmm.
1: you got entered into a draw to win two VIP tickets to meet her backstage before the show in Limerick,
0: mm-hmm.
1: and I think she was the winner of that show because she was from the UK.
0: Do you?
1: Mm-hmm. So I think she was the winner of that competition because nobody else had a VIP thing on.
0: No, nobody else did, bar her.
1: Mm-hmm. So I'm thinking she was the winner of that competition.
0: Yeah, bar her. That's it, isn't
1: yeah.
0: it?
1: Yeah.
0: But she had to say that excuse that it was a holiday mm-hmm. and she didn't meet up. Do you know what
1: yeah,
0: I mean?
1: But me thinking back now, I'm thinking she won that competition.
0: Yeah, true.
1: To meet Shania backstage.
0: True. So here we go, Darren. This is Siggy in the House. Are we ready, Darren, for a bit of music?
1: Yes.
0: Here we go.

0: and yeah, that was Siggy in the house, darling. And hello to our Donna from Ballymena, our sister, our wee Ballymena sister, darn. What do you think of saying hello to our Donna?
1: Yeah, hello Donna, how are you doing? Hopefully you're all good tonight and keeping well.
0: Aye, and hopefully you're not melting in this heat, love, because this heat is unbelievable, isn't it? It's just unbelievable, but nice, so we shouldn't really complain. But yes, I think, darn, we need to play this one here. So do you, and it's a Mavo, and it's San Juan, and it's First Time in San Juan, the Puerto Rico song. Here we go.

0: And there you have it there. That was the one and only first time in San Juan. So darn, here we go. We're going to do this wee one here. Now, you're going to have to explain to them. I buggered the thing up this week, so I did.
1: Yeah, okay, we've got our next game coming up called Animal Vegetable. Animal Colorful Lyrical. David, because we haven't done this game in so long, David forgot to ask his husband, how does this game work? Because I was the one who thought of it. Okay. Now, the way this game is supposed to work is that all the songs have the same word, whether it be in the name of an animal, a color, or a specific word, a specific lyric. He didn't do that this week. No, he didn't. He put one of every description in all the songs. So instead of this, you're gonna have to instead of just getting the one common thing in all the songs, you're gonna have to name what color it is, what animal it is, and what lyric it is. And the lyric thing's gonna be extremely difficult because it'll be anything.
0: Here we go.

So we'll do that again. So what is the colour? What is the animal? And what is the word that we're looking for on those three songs? So we'll do it again. Here we go.

0: And there you have it there. That was Fast Car Superstar starring
1: Going back to the game.
0: Uh-huh.
1: Okay, to make it easier for folks.
0: Yes.
1: We are looking for a colour in the first song, an animal in the second song, and a number in the third song.
0: There isn't a number.
1: Yes, there is.
0: Is there?
1: I specifically heard a number.
0: Did you hear a number?
1: Third song.
0: Right, okay, so here we go.
1: So we are looking for a colour in the first song, an animal in the second song, and a number in the third song.
0: Right, we'll play it.

0: So, Darren's correct there. So there you go there. So, yes, my husband is right. So he is. My husband is right.
1: You're not always the correct one, Mr. Tubridy Sinfield.
0: I know I'm not Mr. Tubridy Sinfield. I know I'm not. But here we go. We'll be doing this wee one here. And this is the one and only This Is Tennessee Waltz Surprise by Andy Chanley. And that actually won a Crystal Bit Award in 2012. So it did for Beginner Dance of the Year.
1: No, did it?
0: Yes, it did. Here we go.

0: And Suzanne Dingwall has got Animal, Colourful and Lyrical, correctly darn Red Dog 1.
1: Yes, that is right.
0: I'm just going to have a look here to see who else. And Luke Catlin has sort of ish got it right too, darn, hasn't she? Ish.
1: Yes.
0: And Noel and Jeff ish have got it right, yes. But
1: what did Lou say?
0: Lou said Blue Dog 1, but blue's your favourite colour, darn.
1: Yes.
0: And Noel and Jeff put down Yellow Dog 1. That actually.
1: Well, two out of three.
0: Do you know
1: right.
0: something that actually sounds quite like boy bandy? Yellow Dog 1.
1: Yellow Dog 1.
0: Doesn't it? Yeah. Like DTS.
1: Yeah.
0: That DTS. Sounds boy bandy.
1: Well, there is a boy band called BTS.
0: Yes, but I mean, like, DTS sounds more better than BTS. Do you know what I mean?
1: It's the same. It's basically the same thing.
0: I know, but our names are better than BTS. Do you know what I mean?
1: Well, do you know what BTS also stands for?
0: What?
1: Behind the scenes.
0: Oh, does it?
1: Yes.
0: I thought you were going to say backwards something, or...
1: behind the scenes.
0: Behind the scenes, yes. So, yes, that was Tennessee.
1: Well, it could be Back to Sligo.
0: Mm-hmm. Or it could be back to...
1: School.
0: School. Or it could be... R1DTS could mean loads of things too, couldn't it? What are you thinking of DTS?
1: No, it's okay. I can't say that.
0: Can you not?
1: No, you can't. Daytime shivers.
0: Daytime shivers?
1: Yes.
0: Daytime shivers.
1: Like you get from The Hangover. Daytime
0: shivers. All right, okay. Anything else there?
1: I'll think of something.
0: You'll think of something. That's all right. So here we go. This is the one and only. This is Hush Hush. This is our Dawn's favourite dance, Dawn.
1: Yes.
0: And hello to Dawn. I know you're listening in silently. Hello to Dawn and Dave listening in silently up in the North Coast, Dawn. They're in the North Coast of their holiday home up north, up in the North Coast.
1: Oh, nice. Room for two more.
0: So here we go. This is Hush Hush.

0: And there you go. Now that was hush hush. Luigi, where are you? What are you doing? Where's Luigi? Why is he crying, darn?
1: Because he wants up to his daddy's.
0: I know.
1: And these new chairs, we can't fit him on them.
0: No, we can't.
1: He wants to lie up behind us and
0: cuddle him behind us.
1: Know, and the chairs are too thin, and I'd be afraid of him falling off.
0: So I would be afraid of him falling off too. Do you know what I mean? But Darren, here we go. We'll be ready for this wee one here. Do you want to? Have you got blankety blank question sorted?
1: Yes.
0: Do you want to do blankety blank now? Get it over and done with.
1: Yes.
0: Noel and Jeff, can you put up your little disclaimer? Here we go. Blankety blank this week.

0: Okay, here we go. Now remember, anybody who's mentioned in these questions, if there's anybody from the line dance community mentioned in these questions, no truth in it whatsoever. It's just for fun, okay? There's no truth in it whatsoever. Just for fun. Okay, here we go. Here's the first question. Let me get into my phone. Okay. For the new line dance social year, Gary O'Reilly bought new trousers, but they were so tight you could practically read his blank. For the new line dance year, Gary O'Reilly bought new trousers, but they were so tight you could practically read his blank. Okay. At the line dance summer fete, the vicar joined the line dancing, but left after someone grabbed his blank. At the line dancing summer fete, the vicar joined the line dancing, but left after someone grabbed his blank. Question two. Oh, question three, sorry. After a few whiskies and vodkas and strawberries, Jean was thrown out of the dance hall for waving her blank around.
1: And if our Jean Robinson's listening, it could be about our Jean Robinson because she loves strawberries, darling. Yeah.
0: So after a few whiskies, vodka and strawberries, Jean was thrown out of the dance hall for waving her blank around.

0: Thank you, DJ.
1: And there you have it, though. That was Baby Tonight. The DJ got us falling in love again. Do you know something? I've been in love for well over 17 years now to this man here, and it's been the best thing that's ever happened to me. Why are you laughing?
2: Yes, and what was it? What did I always say to you? You always find the person you're looking for when you stop looking for them.
1: Mm-hmm. That's so true. And why is my doodad? Oh, I've got it now. I've got it now. Yes, I've got it now. Yes. Okay, so we're going to do a few wee Shania Twain stuffy. So we are, aren't we, darn?
2: Yes, considering she had a massive impact over the week.
1: Yes, so here we go. This is Come On Over, and this is by Shania Twain.

0: And that was Come On Over by Shania Twain. So here we go. Hello to John Sinner. Darn, we're getting them in rightly the
1: hello,
0: night,
1: John.
0: So we are.
1: Hello, John. Thank you for joining us this evening.
0: And hello to everybody as well. And thank you all for coming in this evening. And it makes our life easier whenever we have listeners that listens to us and enjoys our show. So we would thank you very, very much indeed. So here we are, Darn. We're doing a classic Helen O'Malley dance now.
1: Does anybody remember dancing this back in the Celtic Chaos?
0: Yeah, I loved it.
1: This was a fantastic dance, and David and I are considering bringing this one back.
0: Yes, definitely.
1: But we did have our Shania Twain special class on Thursday, and yep, we actually danced Wings to Fly to this,
0: mm-hmm,
1: and it actually fit it really well.
0: It did. So
1: it was a tad bit faster, but it fit it really well.
0: Yep, definitely. I'm just going to get up this script while keep on talking there, Darren, about
1: a few of our dancers had never heard this dance remix of You're Still the One, even though it's not Shania singing it. It's down as on the script as Shania Twain singing it, even though it's clearly not Shania Twain singing it, because I know Shania's voice anywhere, and this is not Shania Twain singing it, but it's still a Shania Twain song.
0: Yep.
1: And it's a dance remix.
0: So.
1: And Celtic Chaos was a fantastic dance. Massive over here in the Western Dance Association of Ireland at one point.
0: Yep.
1: And David and I are endeavouring to bring this back.
0: Yep, definitely. So here we go, Celtic Chaos.
2: When I first saw you, I saw love. And after all this time, you're still the one.

0: And there you have it there. That was Still the One. And Darren, we're going to go straight into another Shania Twain. And yes, she opened the show with us, didn't she?
1: Well, the last two concerts we've been to in Belfast and in Limerick, this is what she opens with. And she opened with this in all her Wembley dates as well. Whenever I first seen Shania live the first two times, she opened up with Man, I Feel Like a Woman. Now she closes with that. Mm-hmm. And she opens up with this.
0: What did she close with whenever the first two times you've seen her?
1: Rock This Country.
0: Rock This Country, we gotta mm-hmm. rock.
1: She closed with Rock This Country the first two times.
0: Yeah. But
1: now she closes with Man, I Feel Like a Woman because it's such a massive.
0: And hit. I think Rock This Country is a brilliant track. I love Rock This because she sang Rock This Country in Dublin.
1: Yeah, in 2023.
0: In 2023.
1: And she had the Canadian flag flying behind mm-hmm. her and everybody was loving it.
0: Yeah, definitely. But yes, this is the end of our Shania. We Shania do da day. But can I say, Darren, about the hospitality that we received in Kilmurry Lodge Hotel?
1: Yes, it was second to none.
0: Yes, the hospitality they provided for Darren and I, and the way they looked after us getting us taxis from here, there and everywhere. It was
1: to and from the concert was mm-hmm. just incredible. And the room was huge. The bed was so comfortable. I couldn't fault that hotel.
0: And Irish line dancers out there, let's just say, put a diary in your date for 2027. At the end of 2027, Darren and I is going to have a line dance weekend down in Limerick.
1: Yes.
0: So, Miss Donna McCune, it's open to you. We will be advertising it. But we're going to have a line dance weekend down there. It's a beautiful hotel. Second and on the rooms are so modern.
1: Yes.
0: Aren't they, Darren? And it's,
1: you will not want to get out of the beds there. No.
0: So comfy.
1: You sink right down into them. They have blackout blinds, so you're perfectly in perfect darkness, so nothing disturbs you, and it's such a lovely hotel.
0: It's a beautiful hotel. So, and they did look after us very well, didn't they?
1: Yes, they certainly did.
0: So here we go. This is Don't Be Stupid, You Know I Love You.

0: And there you go there. Don't be stupid. You know I love you. I would not be a great Shania Twain doodaday. I sure wouldn't.
1: A what?
0: A Shania Twain. I wouldn't be a good doodaday.
1: A tribute act.
0: Yes, I wouldn't. No.
1: Are you actually serious?
0: No, I'm waiting the listeners up, you.
1: You're the wrong gender for a start.
0: Well, you never know. Like, you know, I know I'm a man, like, but, you know, I couldn't even sing like her, do you know? Nobody could sing like that woman.
1: No, not even the tribute acts can sing like her.
0: No, not even the tribute acts can sing like her.
1: There are some very, very, very good tribute acts out there, but they're just not the same as Shania. They just can't sing like her.
0: No, definitely not. But we had a fantastic time.
1: Yeah, and for anybody, all those haters, online trolls, and the haters out there who say Shania can't sing live, and it says, we were expecting the powerful singer from like 30 years ago. I'm like, are you having a laugh? Of course she can't sing the same as she did 30 years ago. She had major throat surgery. She lost her voice for 15 years. Her singing voice, not her speaking voice, because she had Lyme's disease, which caused her to lose her voice. And she had to have major throat surgery. And of course she can't sing in the same register. Plus the fact she's 60 years old now. Mm-hmm. Of course she's not going to be able to sing the same as she could in the 90s.
0: Yes, definitely. But
1: for somebody of her...
0: 60 years of age.
1: 60 years of age to have gone through that, to be able to sing at all, is amazing.
0: Yes.
1: And the fact that she sang you're from this moment on a cappella, that just proves she can sing like...
0: Yes, definitely, definitely. But anyway, Darren, we're going to do a wee steps one here. And this is... I like this one. I like the backing track to this one.
1: Yeah, because it's very Asian. But like authentic.
0: The song's very sad, isn't it?
1: Yes, it is.
0: So, but yes, it's After the Love Is Gone by Steps, and then we'll do Blankety Blank. Here we go.

0: Wait. No, you go.
1: Okay, here we go. Here's the answers for this week's Blankety Blank. We had three people playing along. We had Suzanne Dingle, Lou, and Noel and Jeff. Okay, the first question was again for the new line dance social calendar. Gary O'Reilly bought some new trousers, but they were so tight you could practically read his blank. Suzanne D said mind. Lou Catlin said size label. And Noel and Jeff said lips. Well, I don't know what lips you're talking about. Okay. We have to give the answer, the top answer, that to Lou, because I thought size label was really good. Okay. Our answer was waistband. That was our answer, waistband.
0: Yep.
1: Okay. Question two was at the line dance. At the line dance church social, the vicar joined in the line dancing but left after someone grabbed his blank. Suzanne D said crook. I don't know what a crook is. Lou Catlin said collar. And Noel and Jeff said cassocks. I don't know what cassocks are either.
0: No, never do I don't know
1: But
0: what cassocks are.
1: yeah, but Lou had the same answer as us. His collar is dog collar. It was the same answer as ours. Okay, question three was after two whiskies, vodka and strawberries, Jean got thrown out of the club for waving her blank around. Well, Jean was thrown out of the dance hall for waving her blank around. Suzanne Dingwall said bra, Lou Catlin said berries, and Noel and Jeff said maracas. Well, our answer was boobless.
0: Our answer was booblets, wasn't it?
1: Booblets, yes. So, in our mind, you know, sometimes our mind goes, Jean got a little bit too intoxicated and a little bit too carefree and let everything rip
0: Hang low,
1: free.
0: yes.
1: Yes, she set those puppies free and was
0: Yes.
1: waving them around and got thrown out of the dance hall.
0: Yes, so blankety blank, over and out this week, new checkbook and pen. We haven't had chance to, I haven't had chance to make one up yet. Sure, I haven't, darn.
1: No, not yet.
0: But you're just imagine, you've got plenty of checkbook and pens, but yes, your new checkbook and pens will be coming next week. So there you go, blankety blank, over and out for, where am I here? There you go. So blankety blank, over and out this week.

0: And there you have it there. That was Jerusalem. So darn. Oh God, it's like turkey sheep in this house today, isn't it? The way we felt in May.
1: No, well, at least the heat in Turkey was a dry heat. This yeah. one's more like a humid, sticky heat that I hate. I hate this kind of heat.
0: Yeah, whereas in Turkey, you kind of sat out in it. And
1: yeah, you can't sit out in this, not no. for long, anyway.
0: No, you can't. You can't even heat. Sit in your own house comfortably. Sure you can't, darn.
1: No, you can't.
0: So you can't actually, do you know what I mean? So there you go. So, darn, are we ready? Are we ready for this wee one here? We're doing this wee one here, and it's Liverpool Shuffle. Now, I know this is Arlene's favourite dance, darn. She loves this dance in our class. So, yep. Arlene, this is for you if you're listening in, love. Here we go.

0: And we have come to the end of our Fun Time Friday show. Thank you very, very much indeed for tuning in this evening, this week. We will see you all next week for Fun Time Friday. So it's a goodbye from me, David.
1: And goodbye from me, Darren.
0: Thank you all for tuning in this evening. Bye-bye, everybody. Bye.

0: 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An evening of great music, fun and games. 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

got a message for you from my Heavenly Father. Everybody out there, unite for peace, love, joy, and happiness. Let him in your soul this morning, brothers and sisters. Let him come on out. Let him come on in. Everybody knows he's there. And come on, listen to me. Come on, brothers and sisters. Sanctify, sanctify, sanctify your soul.

man Wrigley lived in that White House. Down the street where I grew up, Mama used to send me over with things. We struck a friendship up. I spent a few long summers out on his old porch swing. He said he was in the war, went in the Navy, lost his wife and lost his baby. I broke down and asked him one time, I said, how you keep from going crazy? He said, I'll see my wife and son in just a little while.

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